Well, that was fun. Waiting for a bus. I'm waiting for the bus. So I have a cardiac. A Cadillac. ZZ Top, Waiting for the Bus from Tres Hombres. Alice Cooper, Under My Wheels from The Killer. Primus. Jerry Was a Race Car Driver from Sailing the Seas of Cheese. GTO by Ronnie and the Daytonas. GTO, Best of the Mala Recordings. Yeah, we're driving here on Second Wind. I'm Shawnee G.

Right on, right on, right on. You're listening to Second Wind. So slow down. Take a deep breath and get your second wind. I'm Shawnee G. You know, it's the music's supposed to be fast, not your speed limit. That was James Gang from the album Miami. Cruising Down the Highway. And Montrose before that. Bad Motor Scooter from the album Montrose. It might be their debut album. I'm not too sure. You know, if you recognize the voice, Sammy Hagar, you know. Before Sammy Hagar was Sammy Hagar, he was Montrose Sammy Hagar. And then he was Sammy Hagar solo Sammy Hagar. And then he was Van Halen Sammy Hagar. And then he went... I don't know what he was doing. I guess he's back to being Sammy Hagar.

Okay, here we go. Let's do this. Let's get that deep breath thing going. Hold it in a sec. Do this more than once if you have to. Let it out slow. All right, here we go. Here's Steve Miller.

0: Hey, that's me, Shawnee G, making noise, letting you know it's time to go. That was Boston. Hitch a ride. Bachman Turner Overdrive. Roll on down the highway. Steve Miller did Mercury Blues from Fly Like an Eagle. And that's me, Shawnee G, for the Second Wind. Hope you got it. Second Wind, that is. Okay, well, let's finish up with one more driving song, and it's called Highway Star, and it doesn't have Tommy Bolins. It's got the original guitar player, live in Osaka, Japan, 1972. Made in Japan, Deep Purple. Hey, stay tuned for Synthetic Age and JR. Next 2 hours. Bye. Bye, I said.
1: See ya, Purple.

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2: Mother Earth is pregnant for the third time. 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I was not offended, for I knew I had to rise above it all or drown.

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My name is Ben, and it's time for the Monday Traffic Jam. I'll be here with you until 6 p.m. We've got so much good music lined up for you today. We're going to be celebrating 55 years of Funkadelic's psychedelic funk classic, Maggot Brain. The title track playing in the background right now. We'll be celebrating 30 years of Ween's 12 Golden Country Hits. And we've got tons of new music, old music, your old favorites, your new favorites, your future favorites. Lots of amazing stuff lined up. In a little bit, I will be joined by Chai of the American Indian Movement to talk about their benefit show at Deviant Libation this Friday. So don't go anywhere. We'll be chatting just after this next tune. We're going to get into some new... We start off today with Zoe Emba from her new record, Eyes Full. That track was called Dead End Street. And we'll be starting things off today with some Tanarowin from their new record, Hogar. This track is called Imadewan Takyadam. Right here on 88.5.

0: That was Imadewan Takiadem by Tenarwin, featuring Jose Gonzalez from Tenarwin's brand new record, Hogar. And I am joined in the studio by Chai from the American Indian Movement. How are you doing today, Chai?
1: Good. Thank you for having me. Thanks for having me. I'm doing good.
0: Good. So glad to have you. Chai is from the American Indian Movement, a local organization. Why don't you tell everybody about your organization?
1: The American Indian Movement was founded back in the 60s. It's a grassroots movement that addresses systemic issues of poverty, discrimination, and violence against indigenous and native people.
0: Awesome. And how did you get involved with the organization?
1: So I actually found out about the organization in my youth when I was a child. My grandfather was in the first version of the support group in St. Petersburg decades ago. So I learned about it from there and then picked up back on it when I found the group in my adult age.
0: Very cool. Yeah. Very cool. So you've been connected to it for a long, long time. I love that. As somebody who's kind of a lifelong volunteer in a number of different things, and I've been a volunteer coordinator at a few different organizations as well, and I just love finding out about, like, so you do this thing mm-hmm. with your spare time that's a ton of work,
1: yeah,
0: and you just do it for free, like,
1: yeah.
0: What's wrong with you? Like, what are you doing here? And yeah. What's wrong is usually what's right with somebody. Is such a great thing to find out. And I just love volunteerism, and you know, it's fun to spend your time doing something cool for your community and doing something great.
1: Absolutely, yeah.
0: So you guys have a show this Friday. Why don't you tell everybody about that?
1: Yeah, so it's this Friday at 7. You can find more info about it on our Instagram at aim.florida. But the proceeds are going to be going to our local chapter and towards advocacy for finding and preventing murdered and missing Indigenous relatives. So we'll be accepting donations at the door. We'll have lots of live music, a soft pretzel truck, and of course, lots of educational materials for people to grab while they're there.
0: Awesome. And that's at Deviant Libation. Do you know where Deviant Libation is?
1: It's off Nebraska Avenue. I think it's 3800 North Nebraska Avenue.
0: Perfect. As soon as I was like, I wonder if she knows the address off the top of your head. And there you are. You knew it.
1: Honestly.
0: That was great.
1: That was crazy.
0: Very cool. What kind of music can people kind of expect?
1: Mm-hmm. Yeah. So we're going to start off with one of our own support group members, and she's going to be playing the harp. So we're really excited about that. It's going to be a very classy start to things. And then we're going to have some local acoustic and R&B performers. We'll have some spoken word poetry as well. And then in typical Deviant Libation fashion, we're going to finish off with some punk and local alt bands.
0: Awesome. So it seems like a nice... You know, you're like in the right place to be promoting an event like this, because especially like this show in particular, you know, like I started off with kind of some like indie rock and I played some North African music. We're going to get into some Native American music. I'm going to be playing, you know, a lot of like psychedelic funk and country music today. And it sounds like your event is kind of a cross genre kind of thing. And so if you're a big supporter of WMNF, if you love listening and love the kind of music that we play here and love the big mix, it sounds like this show on Friday at Deviant Libation is the kind of place that our listeners would love to be.
1: Yeah, absolutely. I think there's a little bit for everybody.
0: Awesome. Oh, that's so great to hear. Well, thank you so much for joining us today. We really appreciate it. You got an amazing organization. You guys are doing great work for the folks in our community. And yeah, thanks so much for coming by.
1: Thank you for having me.
0: Oh, you're welcome. So again, on Friday at Deviant Libation, the American Indian Movement is having a benefit show. What time does it start?
1: 7 p.m.
0: 7 p.m. Great mix of artists. They got a soft pretzel truck. And if you're anything like me, that alone is enticing me to find a babysitter so I can try to make it out to this show on Friday. So there's more info at the aim.florida Instagram page. So make sure to go there for more info. And yeah, there's a show this Friday. And let's get into some Native American music. This is a band called Sikyamute. This is from a compilation that Light in the Attic Records put out. oh, maybe like 12 or 15 years ago, called Native North American Volume 1. And it's a lot of like folk and indigenous and rock music from like the mid part of the 20th century, like mid 60s to the late 60s. And yeah, this band is called Sikkimute, and the track is also called Sikkimute, right here on 88.5 WMNF.

where good and evil make amends. I'm trippin'.

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1: 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My name is Ben. Big thanks to Chai from the American Indian Movement for coming in and chatting with us. They've got a benefit show this Friday at Deviant Libation. More info on Instagram at AIM.Florida. Check it out. We started that set off with Sikkimute by Sikkimute from the Native North America Volume 1 compilation. You heard Ween doing I'm Holding You from 12 Golden Country Greats, an album of 11 songs, which came out in 1996, celebrating 30 years of that one today. And you also just heard The Head Codies doing When the Night Comes from The Kids Are All Right. And now it is time for Juanita and the WMNF News.
2: Thank you, Ben, and good afternoon, everybody. I'm Juanita Hurtado Huérfano with the WMNF News Headlines. It is 3:30 p.m. Sunday night, a Bradenton man driving under the influence struck and killed a road ranger on I-75. According to the Tampa Bay Times, the 24-year-old ranger had just arrived to assist with an unrelated crash when he was hit. The driver, Darren Christopher Jenkins, was arrested on a DUI manslaughter charge and was booked into the Pasco County Jail. His blood alcohol level was four times higher than what is considered impaired driving in Florida. An invasive insect called the mealybug is feasting off Florida's grasses in at least 15 counties, including Polk, Palm Beach, and Collier. Isaac Esquivel with IFES says they can quickly spread across pastures or fields of sugarcane, rice, and corn.
3: There's not natural predators for them, so they kind of just take off.
2: He says it is going to have an especially big impact on the state's sugar cane.
3: Particularly because the length of that crop. Sugar cane takes a couple of years to develop before you can harvest that.
2: He says Florida's many ports are potential entryways for non-native species like this one. Esquivel says if growers suspect they have mealybug infestation, they can send samples to Florida's agricultural agency. The city of Dunedin wants to redesign the seawall of Josiah Cephas Weaver Park. The project aims to restore shoreline stability and natural habitat. It will add oyster bells, mangroves, and accessibility features to the seawall. Natalie Gass, the sustainability program manager for Dunedin, says the project will cost nearly $2.2 million if done at once. She spoke at a recent Tampa Bay Regional Planning Council meeting.
4: It's just challenging to get up to these larger amounts from our budget standpoint, and especially given right now that we have $100,000 dedicated to this project.
2: The project is still in the design stages and is unclear when it will be completed. Is there such a thing as being too old to execute? The AP's Julie Walker reports aging death row inmates are set to die in Florida.
5: The last prisoner strapped to a table in Florida's death chamber was 74 years old, the oldest the state executed in modern times. The next two set to die are even older. The series of executions due to be carried out by the end of this month highlights the nation's aging death row population. For some, like Reverend Dustin Fedden, it renews questions about the humanity of administering capital punishment to inmates who might soon die from natural causes.
6: As though to say, you can't escape execute. We're not going to let death, natural death, help you escape executions.
5: One of Florida's prisoners scheduled to die in July is 80 years old and would be only the second known octogenarian to be executed in the U.S. I'm Julie Walker.
2: In national news, 3 years ago, the Argentine Football Association opened an office in Miami, but they haven't had a smooth run. WLRN's Tim Padgett reports Argentina's soccer governing body, known as the AFA, is reportedly under investigation by the FBI for fraud and money laundering in the U.S.
7: According to the Argentine daily La Nación, U.S. authorities are examining the AFA Miami branch's transfers of more than $300 million through U.S. banks. Citing U.S. government sources, La Nación reports the probe involves a Miami company called TourProd Enter LLC, which manages the AFA's foreign sponsorships. The Miami Herald also reports that the AFA and TourProd Enter are under U.S. investigation, citing U.S. law enforcement officials. Over the past decade, the AFA has become one of the richest national soccer organizations in the world, garnering especially lucrative sponsorships in Asia. Its directors declined to comment to La Nación about the reported U.S. investigation. I'm Tim Padgett in Miami.
2: Traffic is slow approaching downtown Tampa on I-275 South and I-4 West. Tonight will be mainly clear with lows in the mid-70s. Tomorrow it will be warm with spots of rain and highs in the low 90s. I'm Juanita Hurtado Huérfano with the WMNF News Headlines. 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

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This is the Traffic Jam. I'm here with you every Monday from 3 to 6 p.m. It's 3:40 in the afternoon. I hope you had a wonderful weekend. I hope we're having a great, great start to your week. And if you're not, I hope it gets a whole lot better over the next 2 hours and 20 minutes while I play you all kinds of fun stuff. In the background, we have Maggot Brain. The psychedelic funk classic by none other than Funkadelic. And if you've ever wondered, hey, what's the difference between Parliament and Funkadelic and P-Funk All-Stars? So, George Clinton, when Parliament and Funkadelic were starting, had the idea to create Parliament, which was one band, and Funkadelic, which was a totally different band, but many of the same members. And Parliament was created to make, like, the radio hits, like the songs you know, the songs you love. Get Up for the Downstroke, you know, P-Funk Wants to Get Funked Up, Dr. Funkenstein, all these, you know, Flashlight, all these dance floor classics. And Funkadelic was the band to, like, drop acid and get crazy with it and push the boundaries of sound. And that is exactly what Maggot Brain was. Came out in 1971, and they were under the influence of some lysergic acid, diethylamide, and George Clinton told Eddie Hazel, the guitar player, to play the guitar as if somebody had just told him his mother died. And that's what this, like, almost 10-minute song is Eddie expressing how he would feel and his range of emotions in that setting. It's an absolute classic. Amazing, amazing stuff. I'm not going to play this song in its entirety because it's very long. And it's honestly, it's best listened to on headphones at a volume where you're concerned that you're doing permanent hearing damage. So I invite you, vinyl, CD, cassette, streaming, however you can listen to Maggot Brain sometime in the next day or so, take 10 minutes out of your day and just have your mind blown by Mr. Eddie Hazel on guitar. But let's get into some of the fun side of Funkadelic from the Maggot Brain album. The second track on the album is a stone cold classic. It's called Can You Get to That? Right here on 88.5 WMNF.

sounding pressings. I'm very excited to get an analog, just something that sounds amazing. And now it's time for everybody's favorite feature here on the Monday Traffic Jam. It's called 345s at 345, where we play 345 RPM records at 345, even if it may be 346 now. You heard some Bob Seger during Blanny's amazing edition of It's the Music Today. And we're going to hear some more Bob Seger right now. But it's a different side of Bob Seger than maybe you're used to hearing. This is very, very early Bob Seger from his record Ramblin' Gamblin' Man, when the band was called the Bob Seger System. And this is a song about the Vietnam War, and it's called 2 Plus 2. Right here on 88.5 WMNF.

And that was another edition of 345s at 345 right here on 88.5 WMNF. It's the Monday Traffic Jam. My name is Ben. We started that off with the Bob Seger System doing 2+2. Big thanks to the man that called in. I forget your name at the moment, but big thanks to the guy that called in who used to live next door to Bob Seger and used to see him around Detroit. After that, you heard Guided by Voices doing the Unsinkable Fats Domino. And that wasn't the B-side, that was the double A-side of the 45. That track later appeared on their album, Let's Go Eat the Factory. And as it was playing, I was remembering that the song is about, so during Hurricane Katrina, Fats Domino opted to stay home because his wife Rosemary was in poor health, and it was rumored that he died in the hurricane, and people were like spray painting messages on his house, like rest in peace Fats, all kinds of things. And then it was later reported that he was rescued by a Coast Guard helicopter, and he was from the roof of his house. So if you look up the lyrics to that song, it's all about like the water swelling around him, like on common grounds, like common grounds drown him. But like, be like the unsinkable Fats Domino, because you can't sink that guy. So we had to follow that up with some Fats Domino, and that was I Want to Walk You Home on 45, right here on 88.5. Let's get into some new music. Dinosaur Jr. has a brand new record coming out on August 28th, called They're Near on Jag Jaguar Records. And this is the lead-off single. This one's called Several Got Away, right here on 88.5 WMNF.

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This is the Monday Traffic Jam. We got the NPR News coming up in just over a minute. Right now in the background, you've got Street Corner by the Scottalites from the album Treasure Isle Time. Later on in the show, I'm going to be giving away a pair of tickets to the Reggae Sound Splash Fest on November 25th at the Bay Care Sound, featuring the Wailers with Junior Mervin, Third World, Inner Circle, and you guessed it, the Scottalites. I had no idea the Scottalites were still performing. So very, very cool that this little festival is happening right here in the Tampa Bay area on Sunday, November 15th. What better way to spend your Sunday afternoon in November than listen to some reggae on the waterfront? 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Enjoy the Scottalites, and we'll be back after.

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That was Oh Yeah Yeah right here on the Monday Traffic Jam on your community radio station. That's right. It's yours. It's ours. 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Today, we are celebrating 55 years of Funkadelic's album Maggot Brain, released on yesterday, 55 years ago, July 12th. For a second, I was going to say on today's date, but it's the 13th now, because it's a whole new day. It's not yesterday, and it's not tomorrow. It's today. It's really hard to understate how amazing this album is and how much of an impact, especially the title track, has made on me. I'm a huge fan of the song Maggot Brain. Eddie Hazel is one of my favorite guitar players, and that 10-minute epic to open the song, open the album, is just, but it's life-changing. It's life-changing stuff, and the more you listen to it, the better and better it gets. Let's get into the third track. This one's called Hit and Quit It by Funkadelic, right here on 88.5 WMNF.

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2: 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My name is Ben. It's the Monday Traffic Jam. You just heard Fire Hose doing Sometimes. Fire Hose. After, so there was the Minutemen. And after D. Boone passed away, there was this kid named Ed from Ohio. And he reached out to Mike Watt and was just like, I just love your music. I wanna be in a band. And somehow, like, it happened. And Fire Hose put out a few records in the late 80s, maybe into the 90s. And that was from, it's on one of their full lengths, but that was from the Sometimes EP. Great stuff. Before that, you heard General Echo doing Arlene. And we started off the set with Funkadelic doing Hit It and Quit It, from their 1971 release, Maggot Brain, which we are celebrating 55 years of today. Title track in the background. It's 4:24. I'm going to be with you until 6 o'clock. We got the WMNF news coming up at 4:30. Before that, we're going to get into some music from Geraldine Fibbers from their 1997 release, Butch. This track's called California Tuffy, and it features Niels Klein on guitar, who is now the guitarist for Wilco. Enjoy.

0: That was the Geraldine Fibbers doing California Toughy from their 1997 album Butch, written by lead singer Carla Buzelich, featuring Niels Klein on guitar. He is now the guitar player for Wilco and quite renowned in the guitar world. We've got the WMF news coming up in just a minute. And after the news, we've got brand new music from Baby Rose. We've got more Funkadelic and Ween coming up in the show. And I will be giving away a pair of tickets to Reggae Sound Splash featuring the Wailers on November 15th. So don't go anywhere, because we got lots more great stuff here on the Monday Traffic Jam on 88.5 WMNF. And now it's time for Juanita and the WMNF News.
1: Thank you, Ben, and good afternoon, everybody. I'm Juanita Hurtado Huérfano with the WMNF News headlines. It is 4:29 p.m. On Sunday, faith leaders, human rights advocates, and community members gathered outside the Pinellas County Justice Center in Clearwater for a peaceful vigil calling for immigrant justice. Among those who spoke was Judith Castellanos, a Tampa resident originally from Cuba, who shared her family's struggle after her husband was detained by immigration authorities. Castellanos says he was taken into ICE custody on January 14th and transferred to the detention center known as Alligator Alcatraz the following day. He's now being held at the Federal Detention Center in Miami.
2: 180 days already. So it's time for him to be free. It's too much. And it's what I say. Not everybody is in the same situation. And they have the same situation outside. So if you don't apply the law for everybody, don't apply for only the group people. You know, or everybody or nobody. And by the way, it's abuse too much. The what I do is abuse.
1: The gathering was part of the National Freedom Vigils movement, which advocates for immigrant justice, constitutional rights, and human dignity. It was organized by the Florida Interfaith Coalition and the League of Women Voters of the St. Petersburg area. Community leaders say they plan to continue gathering every Sunday, as they have since November 2025, to call for changes to immigration detention policies and the treatment of immigrants. A report from the city of St. Petersburg shows the city's progress in housing. According to the report, St. Pete produced 2,000 units in 2025 and increased its local housing units production by 40% from the previous year. The Housing Opportunities for All reports show the strongest growth was in multifamily units of five or more. The report also highlighted the city's housing assistance programs, which provide funding to residents needing repairs to their homes for code compliance, health issues, safety, and accessibility. Amy Foster is the city's Housing and Neighborhood Services Administrator.
3: These aren't just numbers. This is almost 30,000 residents touched by these programs, 27,806 to be exact. And I know that they would say that these investments are life-changing.
1: However, the report did show that prior to the storms in 2024, in single-family zone neighborhoods across the city, there were 423 properties purchased that year by LLCs. In 2025, there were 664. In state news, Florida death row inmate Dennis Michael Saussure is scheduled to be executed tomorrow for the death of an 18-year-old woman in Broward County in 1982. The 74-year-old Saussure will become the oldest inmate put to death by the state since the death penalty was reinstated in 1976, surpassing Dusty Spencer, who was executed last month. Death penalty opponents are asking for mercy for the condemned killer. Saussure's spiritual advisor, Jeff Hood, says there is no reason to continue executing elderly inmates.
4: What it says is that Florida is not afraid to kill, no matter what age we're talking about.
1: However, death penalty proponents have defended the state's increased use of the death penalty. Attorney General James Altmaier has said those being executed have committed some of the most heinous crimes imaginable against women and children. To date, 10 executions have been carried out in this year. And last Friday was the National Don't Step on a Bee Day. And according to WGCU's Tom Bales, avoiding bees is far more important than just making sure you don't get stung.
5: The made-up holiday is now a broader awareness campaign focused on protecting bees and pollinators. The day is celebrated by bee lovers in the U.S. and the United Kingdom. Myakka City beekeeper James Cutway says he first wondered who or what Don't Step on a Bee Day was designed for.
6: I was curious whether it was a safety issue for people or a safety issue for bees. And it sounds more like it's for people. So obviously, if you don't want to step on bees, wear your shoes.
5: Don't Step on a Bee Day has an online presence on Facebook, X, and Instagram. It's not to be confused with other apiary-related days buzzing around, such as World Bee Day and World Honeybee Day, though all three share a core environmental message, a reminder that bees play a critical role in our ecosystem. Cutway, who is past president of the Suncoast Beekeepers Association, says as far as being stung is concerned, environmental factors tell him all he needs to know.
6: When we have a bad hurricane coming, the bees know it, and they're grumpy. They have a bad attitude.
5: For non-beekeepers, he says the way to avoid getting stung on your foot is simple.
6: Don't step on a bee.
5: In Southwest Florida, I'm Tom Bayless.
1: Traffic is slow approaching downtown Tampa on I-275 South and I-4 West. Tonight will be mainly clear with lows in the mid-70s. Tomorrow it will be warm with spots of rain and highs in the low 90s. I'm Juanita Hurtado Huérfano with the WNF News headlines. 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

That was brand new music from Baby Rose. That was Let Me Go from Hurdy Record Journalism. I found out about Baby Rose by listening to WMNF. I heard it. Heard Randy Wynn play it probably on his Tuesday morning show. But he subs for so many other DJs. Who knows? It could have been anywhere. But that's where I first heard about Baby Rose. And I was listening to her last EP and then was very excited to hear this new record. And I've been loving Journalism, out now on Secretly Canadian Records. Really great stuff. It's 4:39 in the PM. I'm going to be here until 6 o'clock. We've been celebrating 55 years of Funkadelic's Maggot Brain today. And we're going to get to the... We're going to play this song, and then there's one more track from the album that we're going to play. But this is actually going to be the last song on the A side of the album, and then we actually, aside from the full 10-minute version of the title track, which is in the background right now, we'll play the entire A side of the album. Because when you take up 10 minutes of the A side with one song, it's easy to play the rest. I mentioned earlier in the show, if you have the opportunity, whatever format, vinyl, streaming, CD, listen to Maggot Brain, the song, on some headphones real loud anytime soon. Because it's just amazing. George Clinton told his guitar player, Eddie Hazel, while deep on an LSD trip, to play the guitar like somebody just told him his mother died. And that's what this song is. And it's just really, really remarkable in that, especially in that context. I knew this song for years before I knew that, and I always loved it, but that context makes it even more incredible. But let's get to the final song on the A side of Maggot Brain. This one's called You and Your Folks, Me and My Folks.

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My name is Ben. And this is the Monday Traffic Jam. We start off that set with You and Your Folks, Me and My Folks by Funkadelic from their 1971 release Maggot Brain, which just turned 55 years old yesterday. This month, on WMNF, the mission that we are playing songs in line with is anti-war and human rights. And I've been sprinkling that in throughout the month, but I haven't, you know, overtly spoken about it or said a song is particularly chosen for that reason. But You and Your Folks, Me and My Folks is definitely for the peace in line with that mission. After that, you heard Fishtown by Cautious Clay from his record Carpe from 2023 on Blue Note Records. After that, you heard some J Dilla from Donuts. That was Lightworks. I got that one on vinyl a few months ago, and maybe 3 or 4 weeks ago, I posted about it on Instagram that I was going to play something from it, and I never made it onto the turntable. So I felt obliged to get it out of the box sooner or later. And then you heard Gangstar from their classic record, Step in the Arena. And that was the title track from that one. Gonna get into some more reggae. In the 5 o'clock hour, I'm going to be giving away a pair of tickets to Reggae Sound Splash with the Wailers, Third World, Inner Circle, and Scotta Lights. So I've been sprinkling some reggae throughout the show. Here's one from Aswad from their self-titled record. This one's called I, A Rebel Soul, right here on 88.5 WMNF.

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My name is Ben. Big thanks to everybody that's been emailing and texting. If you ever want to get in touch with me, you can always email me, dj@wmnf.org, or you can text me to 813-433-0885. You just heard I, a Rebel Soul from Aswad from their self-titled record. I distinctly remember when I bought that record. I think it was at Harvest Records in North Carolina, and I put it on the turntable at the listening station and heard like 5 seconds of the guitar tone on that song and was like, okay, I'm just going to buy this record. Like, I don't need to listen anymore. If any of it sounds like this, it's worth the sticker price. We got the Scottalites in the background. We're going to be giving away a pair of tickets to the Reggae Sound Splash on November 15th. Later on in the 5 o'clock hour, the Scottalites will be performing with Inner Circle, Third World, and the Wailers featuring Junior Mervin. Stick around for the NPR News and one more hour of the track.

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was brand new music from Aldris Harding from a new record, Train on the Island. That track was called Venus in the Zinnia. 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Eating apps. Hope you're having a great day. It's Monday. It's July 13th. It's hot, but it's Florida in the summertime. What you gonna do? Can't do anything but enjoy it. Hope you're finding ways to cool off with these hot tunes. Hope they're not burning your ear holes too bad. Gonna get into some country music now. Ween's 12 Golden Country Hits was released on July 16th, 1996. Coming up on 30 years in just a couple of days. So from that one, here's Help Me Scrape the Mucus Off My Brain on 88.5.

That was John Cale doing Barracuda from his 1974 release, Fear, right here on 88.5 WMNF, the Monday Traffic Jam. I'm having a lovely day. I'm feeling great, and I hope you are too. Before John Cale, you heard Buzzcocks doing What Do I Get from the compilation album Singles Going Steady, because as I was... I'll say frantically, but it wasn't really frantic, but it was a packed day that I had today, trying to make things happen and get out the door and come do this radio show. And as I'm like getting ready to leave, I see that Janice Live posted celebrating 50 years of Buzzcocks. The Buzzcocks are coming to Janice Live in St. Petersburg on November 24th. It's a Tuesday night. This is not a drill. I don't know what members of the Buzzcocks are still alive, because Peter Shelley, the guitar player, passed away a couple years ago. But it doesn't matter. There's going to be a band playing Buzzcocks music live, and many of them maybe are original members. So that's exciting enough. And kicking off that set was Ween doing Help Me Scrape the Mucus Off My Brain from 12 Golden Country Hits, an album of 11 songs. And now it is time to give away a pair of tickets to Reggae Sound Splash. When I say call in to 813-239-9663 to win a pair of tickets to Reggae Sound Splash on November 15th at the Baycare Sound. It's the Wailers featuring Junior Marvin, Third World, Inner Circle, and this band, the Scottalites. So if you want a pair of tickets to that show on November 15th, give us a call. 813-239-9663. Let's see those phone lines light up.

Big congrats to John for winning that pair of tickets to Reggae Sound Splash. After the Scottalites, you just heard Johnny Clark doing Enter Into His Gates with Praise from the 3LP compilation I have from Soul Jazz Records called Soul Jazz Records Presents Bunny Lee Dreads Enter the Gates with Praise. Really, really cool stuff. Bunny Lee helped produce a lot of all of those tracks. And we're gonna let this one play out for just a little bit until it's time for the WMNF News. And we'll be back in just a minute with some news.

0: That was King Tubby meets Tommy McCook and the Aggravators doing the Dub Station. And now it's time for the WMNF News with Juanita.
1: Thank you, Ben. And good afternoon, everybody. I'm Juanita Hurtado Huérfano with the WMNF News headlines. It is 5:30 p.m. A Miami immigrant rights advocate joined community members and faith leaders in Clearwater for a weekly vigil calling for immigrant justice. WMNF's Dara Miranova reports on why advocates continue gathering outside the Pinellas County Justice Center every Sunday.
2: Arianne Betancourt, a Miami-based community catalyst with the Workers' Circle, became a leading voice for immigrant justice after her father was detained by ICE in October 2025. On Sunday, Betancourt spoke at the vigil outside the Pinellas County Justice Center. She also described what it was like to see her father after he was released from immigration detention in May.
3: I was like really hurting to see him like that. To see that my dad had lost 50 pounds, that he couldn't walk, that his speech was slurred. It was hard.
2: The peaceful protest was organized by the Florida Interfaith Coalition and the League of Women Voters of the St. Petersburg area. Community leader Courtney Prokopos says the weekly gathering has become a safe space where people can share their experiences and find support.
4: It's our 37th week here. I've noticed that we're starting to wear patches in the grass. That is both heartening and disheartening. But to know that we've created a safe space for people to be held and tell their stories and be brave and be bold, we feel very lucky.
2: Organizers say they plan to continue gathering each week as they advocate for changes to immigration detention policies and the treatment of immigrants. For WMNF News, I'm Daria Miranova in Clearwater.
1: A recent report shows St. Petersburg is seeing a record increase in housing stock. But WMNF's Chris Young reports the same analysis shows a jump in homes being owned by companies.
5: According to a city report, St. Pete produced 2,000 units in 2025 and increased its local housing units production by 40% over the previous year. The Housing Opportunities for All report was presented during the city's Housing, Land Use, and Transportation Committee meeting earlier this month. But the data also showed a stark reality about companies buying up homes after devastating hurricanes. Amy Foster is the city's Housing and Neighborhood Services Administrator.
6: Prior to the storms in 2024, in single-family zone neighborhoods across the city, there were 423 properties purchased that year by LLCs, and in 2025, there were 664.
5: Councilmember Brandi Gabbard also expressed concern about who is being displaced during the storm.
7: What I now know, 20 months later, is when you go back into those neighborhoods, it is the seniors who have had to leave. They were unable, either they weren't insured because their home was paid off, they didn't have the resources or the physical ability to actually rebuild themselves, and they have had to leave, and they were in those homes for 30, 40 years.
5: A 2024 analysis from the Tampa Bay Times showed that corporate investors own over 117,000 single-family homes across Florida. Chris Young, WMNF News.
1: In state news today, Attorney General James Altmaier announced his office is investigating the use of potassium bromate in bread. The substance is used as an oxidizing agent to strengthen dough, widen flour, and increase bread volume. The U.S. Food and Drug Administration already regulates the use of potassium bromate, stipulating that little to no residue remain in the finished baked product. In national news, the AP's Lisa Dauer reports that the Paramount Warner Bros. Discovery deal is hitting another snag.
8: 12 states are challenging Paramount's takeover of Warner Brothers Discovery, filing a lawsuit arguing that the mega merger would extinguish competition in Hollywood and threaten jobs across the industry. California Attorney General Rob Bonta.
9: Movie theaters, basic cable TV distributors, and audiences on every sofa and in every movie seat would feel the impact of this unlawful merger.
8: The coalition is also threatening to file a temporary restraining order if the companies do not postpone closing on the merger until after the judicial process concludes. The clock is ticking for Paramount, which pledged to pay compensation to shareholders if the acquisition does not close by September 30th and agreed to a regulatory termination fee of $7 billion. Paramount is vowing to vigorously defend the transaction. I'm Lisa Dwyer.
1: Traffic is slow approaching downtown Tampa on I-275 South and I-4 West. Tonight will be mainly clear with lows in the mid-70s. Tomorrow it will be warm with spots of rain and highs in the low 90s. I'm Juanita Hurtado Huérfano with the WMNF News Headlines. 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
3: That's right, ladies and gentlemen. George Funkenstein Clinton himself is letting you know that you're listening to 88.5 WMNF. You just heard new music from Lucy Dacus. That was Planting Tomatoes, her new single. I didn't love it at first, and the more I listen to it, the more I love it. It's a great song. Great, great song. It's 5:39 after the traffic jam at 6. We'll be Mo Blues Monday with Bobby sitting in today. It's been a while since she's been on the microphone, and she has been compiling some of the finest blues that she could possibly find for tonight's edition. So make sure not to go anywhere, because it's going to be great blues from 6 to 9 p.m. And then we've got jazz from 9 to midnight. But before that, we got 20 more minutes of the traffic jam. We've been celebrating 55 years of Funkadelic's psychedelic funk classic Maggot Brain today. And we've got one more track from that one. This track's called Back in Our Minds. And 1 out of 5 St. Louis Cardinals fans say that Back in Our Minds may be the best song on there. Sorry, Maggot Brain. Good, good stuff. So let's get one more Funkadelic track in here. This is Back in Our Minds. Hopefully, if you've lost it, you're back in as well. Right here on 88.5 WMNF.

That was Prince doing Starfish and Coffee from Sign of the Times, one of my all-time favorite songs. That one goes out to Pearson Elio. I hope you guys enjoyed Nina's workshop. I have a theory about Starfish and Coffee, and it's this. I think that Prince recorded that entire song and then plays it backwards, and that's what he sings over. Because if you listen to the drum hits and the guitar sounds, the drum hits end with it's the reverberation and then the tap, and the guitar is the same way. It's the reverberation and then the pluck. And I think that he recorded the entire thing backwards. I've done internet searches, and I've never been able to corroborate that in any way, but after obsessing over that song for like 20 some years and listening to it who knows how many times and playing it on the radio and at DJ gigs and like listening on big headphones over and over and over and over again, I think that's why that song sounds so unique and why so many of us are drawn to it. If anyone can corroborate that, shoot me an email, dj@wmnf.org. If you were at Paisley Park when Prince was recording that in 86 or 87. Before that, you heard Bassa Bassa. That track was called Black Light from their album Homo Woe. And we started off with Funkadelic doing Back in Our Minds from Maggot Brain, which turned 55 years old yesterday. Another album that we are celebrating is Ween's 12 Golden Country Hits, which turns 30 on the 16th. And here's one of my favorite tracks from that album. This one's called Powder Blue, right here on 88.5 WMNF.

ladies and gentlemen, I'd like to present Muhammad Ali.

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I didn't dance from the second round on. I stayed on the ropes. When I stay on the ropes, you think I'm doing bad. But I want all boxers to put this in the page of boxing. Staying on ropes is a beautiful thing with a heavyweight when you make him shoot his best shots and you know he's not hitting you. I would have gave George Foreman 2 rounds of steady punching because after that he was mine.

0: What you gonna play now?
1: Bobby, I don't know. But whatsoever I play, it's got to be funky.
0: Yeah.
1: One, two, three, make it funky.
2: The only fitting way to end a show that was mostly a tribute to one of the greatest funk albums ever, Maggot Brain by Funkadelic. Let's play the godfather of soul himself, Mr. James Brown, and Make It Funky Part 1. Before this, you heard Bow-Legged Woman by Bobby Rush. Then we started the set off with Powder Blue from Ween and their 12 Golden Country Hits record, which turns 30 years old in a couple of days. Thanks for listening, everybody. Don't go anywhere. 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After the NPR news break, Bobby is sitting in on Mo Blues Monday. You're not going to want to miss that. Have a great week. See you next Monday. Let's see, can I give you a little preview? Can I give you a preview? Can I take him to the bridge? Next week, we're going to be celebrating 50 years of a Parliament record, clones of Dr. Funkenstein, and maybe a couple other things. We'll see what I put together.

0: all that scratch is making you itch?
1: Yeah.
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0: Oh, yeah. It's making me itch, too. I guarantee it.
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Underneath me is Bill Baza with Icebreaker. Opening up the show with Betty Everett, I Need a Change. After that, Jackie Lee off the Merwood Masters, Let Your Conscience Be Your Guide. King Hannibal followed with Good Times. Sam and Dave after that off Soul Explosion, Said I Wasn't Gonna Tell Nobody. And Ann Peebles closed the set with Slip, Tripped, and Fell in Love. 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Coming up, let's continue the grooves. We'll hear from Marge Joseph, Lynn Collins, Diana Ross and the Springs, Vernon Garrett, Moni Love, all that and more on Art FM Straight Up Soul. I'm Sun Dreezy. Thank you so much for listening.

Coming to you from the WXYX studios in downtown Louisville, Kentucky. I'm Sandrizi. This is ArtFM Startup Soul. Recapping a previous set, opened up with Margie Joseph. Come Lay Some Lovin' On Me. After that, Lynn Collins put it on the line. Diana Ross and Supremes. After that, Honeybee Keep On Stinging Me. Vernon Garrett followed with Satisfied Woman, Satisfied Man. Then you heard a little sample of Money Loves It's a Shame, My Sister, DJ True Image. Underneath me, it's the Bongolian with Del Rey. 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Another fine program to be heard on ArtFM, Jay Jones hosts the Summerman Mixtape Chatbook Series. Jay Jones's Summerman Mixtape Chatbook Series is a radio program that jams to custom playlists that jam on the black gaze throughout Americana. It's inspired by the TV series Mad Men and its episode The Summerman and other television, film, and music favorites. We explore on this program how music is a vibe of audiotopian possibilities. Summerman Mixtape Tape Chatbook Series here at on ArtFM. Coming up, gurus from Kibbe Blake and Burke, Kibbe Burke and the Five Stair Steps, Duran Jones and the Indications with Aaron Frazier, Chairman of the Board, Chambers Brothers, Impressions, Junior Walker and the All-Stars, Playing at the Hour, Art Jerry Miller. All that on ArtFM Startup Soul. I'm Sundreezy. Thank you so much for listening.

Wrapping up this edition of Art FM Straight Up Soul with Art Jerry Miller, Finger Licking Good. Our final set opened up with QB Burke and The Fire of Stair Steps, Curtis Mayfield composition, We Must Be in Love. After that, Duran Jones and The Indications with Aaron Frazier, Love Will Work It Out. Threw in a little Rolls Royce in there. 12-inch single, Is It Really? Is It Love You're After? The Chairman of the Board. After that, Everything's Tuesday. You then heard the Chambers Brothers covering Burt Bacharach, What the World Needs Now is Love. That's off The Time Has Come. You then heard another Curtis Mayfield composition, This Is My Country, from The Impressions. It's a 1968 release. Junior Walker and the All-Stars ended the set with 1972 release, Me and My Family. This has been Art of M, Straight Up Soul. I'm Sun Jersey. Hope you enjoyed the show.

0: Good afternoon and welcome to WMNF's It's the Music. And I'm Hardy and Harrison, and Beverly is on the electronic board today. And we got an easy task. Well, it's simple, but we got to bring you a couple hours of great music. But this month, the month of July, is Anti-War and Human Rights Month, according to the board of directors. So we're going to play some songs along those lines. And thanks again for inviting us into your space, because out of all the things you could be doing, you listening to WMNF. 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

heard too from Marvin Gaye, what's going on and what's happening, brother. Now, the interesting thing about this album, and it's the entire album, was canned by Motown executive Barry Gordy for a couple of years. Okay, this album was not released because it was considered by Barry Gordy controversial. Therefore, it wasn't released when it was finished, when it was a finished product. So I just wanted to give you a couple of those songs, and we're going to do a couple more next week and a couple after that. But just to let you know how important it is that we have, let's call it free speech, okay? 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

That was Dion singing Abraham Martin John. Thank goodness it's Tuesday, because this is no ordinary Tuesday. This is Tie Dye Tuesday. And it starts out really at 6 a.m. in the morning with Randy Wynn. And then I got the first music show after Randy coming on at 1. But then the traffic jam comes on at 3 o'clock with the Lulus, and they take you 3 hours until the freak show with Grateful Ed. And then we move to the Dream Clinic with Dennis Stone, and then we are in the groove with Wayne and Thor. And then we do First Call the first thing Wednesday morning at midnight. We go on the First Call. And that's what WMNF has in store for you. Now, this is Tie-Dye Tuesday, but we have a lot of other things that are available. And you need to check us out. You need to be aware of what's happening and make sure you are listening all the time.

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2: 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Happy Sunday, and thank you for tuning in today. I'm Hare Krishna, and you are listening to The Mango Groove here on 88.5 WMNF Tampa, Sarasota, St. Petersburg, and worldwide at WMNF.org. It is with great sadness that I announce to you today that yesterday, on July 11, 2026, the music world as a whole, not just Indian music, lost an absolute legend. The playback singer S. Janaki, affectionately known to millions as Janaki Amma, passed away at the age of 88 in Mysore. It's almost impossible to overstate her impact on the Indian film industry, Indian music industry, and the global music industry as a whole. Over a miraculous career spanning six decades, she recorded more than 48,000 songs across 20 different languages. She is the voice of our mothers, our grandmothers, our childhoods, and our first loves. Without any formal classical training, she built one of the most extraordinary legacies in global music history. She is famously known as the Queen of Expression because of her astonishing chameleon-like ability to shift her vocal tone. She could sound like a mischievous child in one take, a grieving mother in the next, and a shy teenager immediately after. So, for the first part of our show today, I'd like to dedicate it to her memory, her legacy, and her music. We're going to celebrate her life, her versatility, and her unparalleled genius by walking through some of her most iconic tracks. We're kicking off this tribute with a true masterpiece composed by the maestro Ilayaraja. This is the female version of Inji Iduparaga from the 1992 classic film Devar Magan. What makes this track so brilliant is its pure sweetness. Her voice dances around the melody with such delicate, effortless grace that it really feels just like a little hug or a child who's dancing with you. And right after that, we'll cross over into the Kannada film industry with another Ilayaraja masterpiece, Jodhiyali, from the 1981 film Geeta. Singing alongside the late, great S.P. Balasubramaniam, Janaki Amma delivers a performance full of youthful romance and yearning. And I think these two tracks perfectly encapsulate why she was the undisputed voice of romance in South India for decades. Let's take a moment to remember the legend. Here's Inji Iduparaga, followed by Jodhiyali.

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And we're dedicating the first part of today's broadcast to the memory of the late, great Miss Janaki. Those two first tracks were a perfect reminder of her unparalleled ability to convey pure, innocent romance. Those are both duets, but a huge part of S. Janaki's legacy is her legendary collaborative partnership with the musical genius Ilaiyaraaja. Those first two songs we listened to were already some of the most popular and some of the most beautiful songs that they've worked together on, and they've worked together on many, many. And whenever they worked together, magic happened. To continue our tribute, we're going to be heading to the Malayalam film industry now with another one of their iconic collaborations. This is Thumbiva from the 1982 film Olangal. The moment the song begins, you're transported. It has this incredible soothing lullaby-like quality that perfectly matches the lush green backwaters of Kerala. Her voice glides over the instrumentation like a gentle breeze. We're going to be pairing that with something a little different. We're going to be hearing Sentura Puve from the groundbreaking Tamil film 16 Vayathinele. But we're going to be playing a modern, slowed-down reverb version of the track. The original song is historically massive. It won S. Janaki the very first of her four National Film Awards. The most incredible piece of trivia about this performance is that in the film, the song is sung by a young, naive, 16-year-old village girl, played by the also late legendary actress Sridevi. When Janaki Amma recorded this track, she was nearly 40 years old, but she perfectly, flawlessly captured the fragile innocence and vulnerability of a teenager. That is why she's the queen of expression. The slowed-down remix just accentuates the atmospheric, hauntingly beautiful qualities of her vocal take, bridging the gap between her classic era and a modern lo-fi aesthetic of today. So let's let nostalgia wash over you. Here is Thumbiva flowing right into the reverb magic of Sendura Puve.

We just listened to Sendura Puve by the late S. Janaki. As we continue our musical tribute to the Nightingale of South India, who left us yesterday at the age of 88. Before we continue, if you have any thoughts, comments, or suggestions about the show so far, please feel free to call 813-239-9663. You can also send an email to dj@wmnf.org, or you can text 813-433-0885. Again, with any thoughts, comments, or suggestions about the songs you've been hearing today, or any other requests or things on your mind. But so far, we've been listening to Janaki Amma taking like a supportive role in some songs or being a little slower. But if you think that she's only famous for singing soft, traditional South Indian lullabies or melodies like that, this next block of music is actually going to completely change your perspective. We're going to showcase the sheer, unhinged versatility of her voice. We're going to be heading straight to the heart of 1980s Bollywood disco. This is Yaar Bina Che Khana Re from the Hindi film Sahib. Teamed up with the legendary disco king Bappi Lahiri, Janaki Amma delivers a high-energy, vibrant, foot-tapping pop vocal performance that proves that she could easily conquer the commercial synth-pop wave of the 80s, just as well as anybody else. It's fun, it's unapologetically retro, and it shows a wonderfully playful side of her legacy. Then we're going to give you absolute musical whiplash, following that disco anthem with one of the most technically demanding songs ever recorded in the history of Indian cinema. We're going to travel all the way back to 1962 for the Tamil classic Shingara Velane from the movie Konjam Salangai. This track is an absolute milestone in Carnatic film music. In this song, Janaki Amma goes toe-to-toe with the Nadaswaram, a traditional, incredibly loud and complex South Indian wind instrument played here by the maestro Karukurichi B. Arunachalam. The instrument plays a blistering, complicated classical run, and Janaki Amma matches it note for note with her voice. It requires an insane level of breath control, pitch-perfect precision, and raw classical skill. Remember, she had no classical training, and it's truly amazing that she was able to pull all of this off so flawlessly at that, cementing her status as a semi-vocal goddess. From the glittering disco balls of Mumbai to the sacred classical halls of Tamil Nadu, here is Yaar Bina Che Khana Re, followed by Shingara Velane.

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Take a deep breath. That was Shingara Velane, masterclass in classical perfection. And with that, I'd like for us, just for now, to conclude our tribute to S. Janaki today, to Janaki Amma, here on the Mango Groove. She may have passed on, but when you leave behind over 48,000 songs, your voice literally becomes immortal. Her melodies will continue to echo in our homes and generations to come. Rest in peace, Janaki Amma. As we move on to the latter half of our show, we're looking at the modern vocalists who are now picking up the torch of the melody that she left behind. We're transitioning from the golden era into modern classics. And first, we're heading back to the Malayalam film industry with Neelam Malare from the movie Diamond Necklace, composed by Vidyasagar. Much like the vintage tracks we heard, this song is deeply rooted in melody and poetic expression. It has a gorgeous, flowing instrumentation that allows the vocalist to just shine and carry the emotional weight of the lyrics. From there, we're heading to Bollywood for one of the most universally beloved romantic songs of the 2000s. This is Piyu Bole from the beautifully crafted film Parinita. This track features two of the absolute greatest voices of our modern era, Sonu Nigam and Shreya Ghoshal. Ghoshal actually considers S. Janaki to be one of her biggest idols and inspirations, and you can hear that influence both in the way she delivers this song, as well as in her vocal prowess and linguistic prowess at that. It's delicate, it's expressive, and it has this vintage, old-worldy charm wrapped in pristine modern production. So let's begin our modern era of romance. Here is Neelam Malare, followed by the beautiful...

You are listening to the Mango Groove here on 88.5 WMNF Tampa. That last song helped us wrap up a beautiful melodic set with Pio Pole. But now I'd like for us to shift gears a little bit more. Every week I like to highlight the indie part of Indian music. Specifically the fact that music has been shifting away, even though I've played mainly a lot of movie songs today. The way music is shifting away from the music studios for movies and into our bedroom studios, where people are producing music all by themselves. And this growth over the last 10 years has exploded, and it's giving a massive platform to artists who write their own rules, tell their own stories, and connect directly with the people around them. We're going to be kicking off this indie block as the show is coming closer to an end with a newish modern anthem. This is Chulo by the legendary Hindi rock band, The Local Train. If you've ever been on a late night road trip with a group of friends anywhere in Asia, or South Asia, excuse me, I can almost get

guarantee the song is blasted through the car speakers. I know that most of my audience here has probably not been to South Asia. But Chulo is a massive emotional alternative rock piece about longing and heartache. It has beautiful guitar riffs, sweeping playing, and a passionately raw vocal delivery that demands to be sung out loud. It's essentially the soundtrack to modern youth in India right now. We're pairing that heavy rock emotion with something much softer, but equally powerful. Following that is Tune Kaha by the globally recognized singer-songwriter Prateek Kuhad. Prateek has a completely different approach to songwriting. He strips away the heavy drums and distortion, relying instead on his warm finger-picked acoustic guitar and its signature whispery, comforting voice. Tune Kaha is a masterclass in minimalist storytelling. It feels incredibly personal, like you're reading a page torn straight out of his private diary. So get ready for some serious indie vibes as we move to the end of this show. Here is the rock anthem Chulo by The Local Train, followed by Prateek Kuhad's Tune Kaha.

Thank you, everyone, for being on this journey with me today. Thank you for listening. Thank you for celebrating the music with me today. Please be sure to stick around after NPR News to listen to the Righteous Rockers Experience. And once again, thank you for helping me celebrate Johnny Gyama and all these beautiful artists that we've gotten to listen to today. As always, I'm Hare Krishna. 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And I will see you all next week.

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3: Down the street, the dogs are barking, and the day is getting dark. As the night comes in a falling, the dogs lose their bark. And the silent night will shatter from the sounds inside my mind. Isn't one too many mornings and a thousand miles behind?

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When everything I'm a saying, you can say it just as good. You're right from your side, I am right from mine. We're both just one too many mornings in a thousand miles behind.

things off, as we like to do on Postmodern Hootenanny with some Bob Dylan. One Too Many Mornings. And good morning. I'm Ed Lehman. Glad to be with you. Taking a break from my summer break here for the next couple of weeks. So I'll be able to hang with you on Sunday mornings and then come back in September on a regular basis. Coming up, we've got that usual mix of the old, the new, singer-songwriter, Americana, and other stuff. Now, the first set, we're going to do a cover of a song that the Andrews Sisters did back in 1945, a more contemporary version. First, we're going to go to West Africa. Artist's name is Vaya Joe. Song called Banana, right here on Postmodern Hootenanny.

singer-songwriter Iseline Callister. She put out that in the early aughts, and that's the cover of the song The Andrew Sisters, popularized way back in 1945, and it was actually written by Lord Invader, a Trinidad musician who did not initially get credit. It was stolen. The credit was stolen by an American comedian named Maury Amsterdam. You probably heard that name. And eventually, they got that straightened out and got the rights back. But kind of a satirical song from Lord Invader, as done by Iseline Callister. And we started that set off with Vaya Joe, West African musician, and his song, Banana. This is Postmodern Hootenanny. I'm Ed Lehman. So glad to be with you this morning. Hope you're doing good. Coming up in the next set, we've got new music from Bella White, some classic Donovan. We start off with a new one from Old Crow Medicine Show, and they're joined by Jesse Wells in this one. It's called How Do You Do America, right here on

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1: And this is Postmodern Hootenanny. I'm Ed Lehman. Glad to be with you this morning. Hope your day's getting off to a good start. We heard new music from Bella White. The song's called Stuff from her new album, A Sign in the Weather. Some classic Donovan with his song Colors. And brand new also from Old Crow Medicine Show, joined by Jesse Wells. Union Made, the new album from them. Howdy Do, America. Coming up in the next set, new artist Alila Diane out of California. The bluegrass group Love Cannon doing a cover of an 80s hit. We start with some Decemberists. This is from their album, The King is Dead, with Calamity Song, right here on Postmodern Hootenanny.

That's new from Lila Diane. Her new album's called Who's Keeping Time? A song called Dusty Roses. She's out of California, and really, really good album. Who's Keeping Time is the name of that one. Head of that, Love Cannon. They're a bluegrass group out of Virginia, and they specialize in covering hits from the 80s. And there they covered the a-ha song, Take On Me. Pretty cool version of that one. And we started off with the Decemberists from The King Is Dead with Calamity Song. Good morning. Hope you're getting off to a good day. I'm Ed Lehman. Glad to be with you here on Postmodern Hootenanny. Our friends, one of my favorite Americana groups in the Bay Area, Pastorine, happen to be traveling back home from their tour in North Carolina. And let's go ahead and hear from them. This is from their most recent album, a song called Crash Burn Love, music from the group Passerine. Right here in Postmodern Hootenanny.

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0: the American way.
1: That's Matt Woods singing about the American way. Yeah, and that was, we had Independence Day last week. And that would have been a great song for it. Maybe someone played it. I'm not sure. Matt Woods from his How to Survive album. And he was in town about a month or so ago. And it was really great to see him live. Bonnie Raitt joined by John Prine doing his song, Angel from Montgomery. And we start off with Passerine from their most recent album, Shiny Things, Crash, Burn, Love. And they're headed back to town from their tour in North Carolina. We're hoping to get them into the studio for the live music showcase pretty soon. So keep tuned in for that. This is Postmodern Hootenanny. I'm Ed Lehman. So glad to be with you this morning. Coming up in the next set, we've got Pete Townsend covering Bob Dylan and starting off with the Steep Canyon Rangers. Here on Postmodern Hootenanny.

some of the news from Carly. Yes, I'm hearing some weird stuff too, but we'll try to figure it out. Brandi Carlile, it's from her called Life on the Run. Pete Townsend covered the Dylan version of Karina Karina. Started off with the Steep Canyon Rangers from their album Arm in Arm with Honey on My Tongue. This is WMNF Tampa, and you're tuned into the Postmodern Hootenanny. Hey, I'm Ed Lehman. Glad to be with you this morning. Got another hour to play you a mix of Americana, singer-songwriter, folk, etc., etc. And I'm going to start off the next set with some brand new music from Keb Moe. He's joined by the Soweto Gospel Choir on this song. It's called Hand It Over. New music from Keb Moe, right here on Postmodern Hootenanny.

That's UK artist John Martin taking a dive back into the 70s there with his song, May You Never. He put out such great stuff, and then he kind of went a little on the experimental mode and maybe lost a few fans, I don't know, but never lost me, John Martin. They did that, the Water Boys, covering Dylan's Knocking on Heaven's Door. That additional verse that's not on the movie soundtrack, I think, and check that one out. The Water Boys, they're such a distinctive sound that they have. Started off with some brand new music from Keb Mo, joined by the Soweto Gospel Choir. New album's Just Like You, Hand It Over, the name of the song. Well, we're handing over some good music for you this morning, folk, acoustic singer, songwriter, stuff like that there. And really glad to be with you. Hope your day's getting off to a good start. I'm Ed Lehman, back for a few weeks before heading back up north. Just delighted to be with you. Coming up in the next set, brand new from Willie Nelson. He's still going strong and putting them out. Amazing. And we've got the High Women, a live recording from them going back to 2023. And this guy, Sean Rowe, he's got a new album out called Good Fiction. This, not only is he an amazing songwriter, but he's also a naturalist who takes people out into the wilderness and teaches them how to live off the land. They go out there and they go out with nothing, and they have to like figure out how to survive. And amazing that. But here he is. The Silosin Playlist is the name of this song from his new album, Good Fiction, from Sean Rowe, right here on Postmodern Hootenanny.

Delta Dawn. What's that flower you have on? Could it be a faded rose from days gone by?

That's brand new music from Willie Nelson at 93. He's still going strong, putting out music. Wow. He's even better than the Energizer Bunny. Man, I've got to respect that. Ahead of that, The High Women recorded live along with Tanya Tucker, live at the Gorge in 2023, with their version of Delta Dawn and brand new music from Sean Rowe from his new one, Good Fiction, the Silobin playlist, the name of his song. He's got such a great voice. Kind of reminds me a bit of Greg Brown, you know, a little bit. And just admired. He's had some of his songs made it on their way to television shows and such. So he's there and hoping to get more people into his music. This is Postmodern Hootenanny. I'm Ed Lehman. Glad to be with you this morning. We've got about another half hour to be with you, and then NPR News coming up at the top of the hour at 12 noon. And it's time for the Acoustic Peace Club with Jeannie. Looking forward to two more hours of great folk and acoustic music. Coming up in the next set, looks like we've got some brand new music from Tift Merritt, something from the Notting Hillbillies, and this one from the classic folk musician Ramblin' Jack Elliott. He was a big influence on Bob Dylan, and Woody Guthrie reportedly said at one point that Ramblin' Jack sounded more like Woody Guthrie than Woody Guthrie did. So here he is covering a Woody Guthrie song called Talking Columbia Blues, and take note how he kind of prophesies the future for a song from the 40s. This is Postmodern Hootenanny.

sitting on a rock, looking at the boats in the Bonneville Lock, and the gate swings open and the boat sails.

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Oh!

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They can ever

Towns Van Zandt, by request, the Black Widow Blues. Such an incredible songwriter. It's so tragic. We lost him so young. Tiff Merritt ahead of that. She's got a new one out called Sugar. We heard Finest Feelings. And then start off that set with Ramblin' Jack Elliott. With the Woody Guthrie song, Talking Columbia Blues. Plastic. Everything's going to be plastic. Boy, he was so right. And wow. This is Postmodern Hoot Nanny. I'm Ed Lehman. Glad to be with you this morning. Hope your Sunday's getting off to a good start. It looks like Randy Wynn's going to be sitting in for Jeannie today for the Acoustic Peace Club. And, yep, there he is getting ready. I can see him in the studio there, intently getting ready. And looking forward to that. Coming up in the next set, we've got some Janis Joplin, a group called The Devil Makes Three, and start off with a Mark Knopfler project called The Nodding Hillbillies. Song from them going back sometime in the 90s with Will You Miss Me? Right here on Postmodern Hoot Nanny.

with Will You Miss Me. We've got about 10 minutes or so. Time for a couple more tunes. Let's do that. Sunvolt has a new single out. Let's check that out. Jay Farrar with If I Could, New Music, right here on Postmodern Hootenanny.

That's new music from Kelsey Walden. Actually, it's been out. The album's been out for a little bit. It's an album that's a tribute to Guy Clark, called Old Number One Revisited. Nickel for the Fiddler. The Austin group Valley Flower gave us a new single called Mountain Don't Care, and brand new music from Son of Old. Single just put out, If I Could. I'll just about wrap things up for Postmodern Hootenanny. I'm Ed Lehman, and we'll be back with you for the next couple weeks. And coming up at the top of the hour, we've got NPR News followed by the Acoustic Peace Club. Today, Randy Wynn's in, and he'll be bringing you 2 hours of great folk and acoustic music. So stay tuned for that. Go out with just a little bit of John Baptiste. This is WMNF Tampa.

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1: All right, you ready for this? All the diehards stuck around. They know what's coming. You know, in the finest blues jam tradition, they're trying to figure out what the hell to play now. I want to introduce all these guys on stage for you. That's Chuck Riley on bass. That's Aaron Fowler on the drums. T.C. Carr on the harp. Eddie Wright on guitar. Greg Polis on guitar. Damon Fowler on guitar. Liz Pennock on the piano. Give it up. Let's go.
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3: That's the one.
5: We got a couple songs left. You guys have been fucking amazing, and thank you so much for sticking around. This has been an amazing night. Thanks so much to WMNF for putting this thing together. And thanks to you guys for coming out and supporting WMNF, because it's pretty important.
6: Drives a hard bargain.
5: Okay. Yeah! We're gonna do. 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

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Early in the morning time, late in the middle of the night, whenever this chill comes over me, I wanna hug you with all of my might. 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

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Storm rocks the ship on the sea. 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

0: Thank you. All right. Here's the Trailer Park Troubadours working hard to serve you better tonight here in the Tampa Bay area, here at Skipper Smokehouse. You know, 15 years ago, I saw Buckwheat Zydeco here on this very stage. And I was standing right over there in the sand. And it changed my life. I was down here hanging with some friends. He said, I want to take you to a very special place. That's what we did. We hung out. All right, you know what? You know what I'm thinking, guys? It's a way cool world.
1: Oh, yeah, man.
0: That's what I'm thinking.
1: It is.

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This next one's off our new record, Sundowner. This one's called Princeton. Here we go.

0: You bet, honey. 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It's the hippest skinny women I've seen all night right there. Oh! Oh, yeah. Feeling it. Now, okay. How many of you, do I have any gospel music lovers here tonight? Cool. I wish we knew some. All right, we got time for one more. I want to take you out on this one. This is one of our, three more? Okay. This is one of our favorites. We hope it's one of yours. It's one of your favorites, and we hope it's one of ours. One of those.
1: Another thing that California has in common with Florida is there's a lot of places to go surfing. I would not mislead you. I am not a surfer of any ilk. 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My dad covered it and I took it out and it sunk.

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1: Sorry, that was my bad.

0: Give Steve some love here. 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We did Freebird already. I'm feeling it, and this is one of those songs, this is a love song to you guys. All right, seriously. All right. It's nights like this that brings it out in me. I gotta tell you how I feel every now and then. You know, we're the funny guys, and we all make you happy and forget about your troubles and everything else. But you know, right now, I just feel like I gotta express some gratitude. So that's what I wanna do here for just a few minutes. And we'll get the guys back out here to take us on home.
1: This is a song called Hooked on You.

0: Are you guys having as much fun as we are? It's pretty believable. Thank you guys for sticking around.
1: We're gonna do a song. This is a Ryan Adams song, actually. It's not Bryan Adams, but Ryan Adams. You guys probably know who I'm talking about.
0: It's Bryan Adams' nephew. Just kidding, it's not. Sing along if you know this one.
2: Merci, all right. Merci. All right. Another new song from my latest record. It's called in English, it's called You Make Me Laugh. In French, Tu me fais rire. Love relationships.

0: I think that song's about being an alcoholic. I don't know. I didn't write it.
1: It's about wasted potential. Or potentially wasted.
0: So it's about being an alcoholic.
1: All right, this next song is about St. Johns County, where I'm from.

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I see you coming, so I'm feeling weak. I get so nervous I can't even speak.

0: Thank you.
1: Thank you. That's going to be on our next album as soon as we get the time to record it. This is a new one, too. It's called Carolina Soon. Harkening back to where I'm from, South Carolina. Hope you guys enjoy it.
2: I had my thumb in the air on a southbound road, just stepping into Mississippi. Now let me warn you about this story that's about to unfold. It's gonna sound a little trippy. I'd been walking most of the morning on this hot and hazy day. I heard a distant rumble, stepped back and looked its way. Hey, broke it down Chevelle, rolled to a stop 10 feet away. It's radiators steaming hot and dripping.

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He had several days of whiskers and a booger on his shirt. 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

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I had a Big Mac earlier today, and it's sitting on me like a like one of those iron anvils. 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I said I'm off to see a friend in Nacogdoches. Well, isn't that uncanny? 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This Mississippi sun can be ferocious. So I slid across the upholstery like a greasy plate of

booties. I never found my place in that tricky social maze among the schoolyard jocks and classroom cuties. One autumn day at recess on the playground, second grade, I saw a kid tapping me on my shoulder blade, and I found myself bearing the word.

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I'm sorry, Larry. 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And we carry those scars into adulthood throughout the rest of our lives. All the nicknames that kids called us on the playground. All those little cultural things that back then meant the world.

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0: Arizona.
1: I was talking with Lee earlier, and we did an interview when I was in the midst of being very ill. And it was one of the few that I did, but it was really one of the most treasured interviews I think I've ever done in my life. And I've done a few. And so I want to do this for him. This is a song that I wrote for the album called The Boxing Mirror, which was the first album I made after I was sick. And I don't think I've been here since then, and I just want to thank everyone who ever helped me in any way or came to the show or whatever, you know. Thank you very much.
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3: 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We also have some t-shirts and tank tops up there. All right. He says one more. Boy, we've got some great music coming up today. We're looking forward to it ourselves.
4: Next band up is going to be Gary Brown's Blues Band. Looking forward to that. And before we go out, we'll take you out with a song called Gotta Get Going, because we gotta get going.
3: This is on our Live from St. Pete CD. We got all six of our CDs back there, and t-shirts, tank tops, and DVDs from a special show we did in Brussels, Belgium. If you like Boogie Woogie Piano, get the DVD too. It's really cool.
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1: Excuse me? All right. Really appreciate your support of WMNF. Thanks so much for coming out. Want to tell you just a little bit about the headliners, and then they can do the rest of explaining themselves. They are from North Carolina. They are called the Avett Brothers. And they combine plucky old world sound with punk rock aggression and laugh out loud lyrics. And they combine plucky old world sound with punk rock aggression and laugh out

Almost. Thanks, y'all. Thank you.

0: Thank you.
1: Thanks a lot, yo. And we love you. A lot.
0: We got lots of friends here that have traveled long ways. So

0: Thank you.
1: I'm going to take a chance. I'll probably F it up, but no time like the present.

0: and I just want to clarify, I'm in complete support of those incredible men and women who are putting their lives on the line for our freedom, but it's just, you know, our leaders that need to get with the program. Well, it's true, and that Robert Fisk guy that was talking today about having to constantly justify your reason when you go to war for ideological purposes, and I mean, there's just so many better things we could be spending our money on, you know, like children and sort of things with a socialist sort of bend, you know, like healthcare and sustainable agriculture.
1: Or you could just burn it all and not kill anybody. That'd be better too.
0: Just burn it all.
1: Yeah, I mean, at least. No, I'm serious. At least
0: burn,
1: you know,
0: what? Burn.
1: It's, you know, at first do no harm.
0: Right. Yeah, it's heavy stuff, but what's we have to focus on, at least I personally have to focus on, is the fact that as individuals we really do have tremendous power with every dollar we spend, and not just that, but every thought we think. Like literally, you know, the person walking down the street and what you think, that affects their lives because we're all connected. We know it's a holistic world we live in, and this is just a little quick segue. That was really illustrated to me by the professors that I had when I attended St. Pete College, and whom are here tonight, Professor Bird, Professor Yackel, Professor Wiley, who, as well as my mother and Emily, a lot of teachers here who have devoted their lives to illustrating to young minds and all minds, because all of our minds are really young when you look at the big, grand, glacial scheme of things. There's just, you can't do anything without affecting every other living creature. It's a web. There's a ripple effect, and we really have such an incredible amount to contribute with our daily actions. And we work with an organization called the Food Routes Network that promotes awareness of sustainable agriculture and access to those businesses and persons that grow in a sustainable fashion, so that we really will have something to pass on to the generations to come. And if you go to their website, foodroutes.org, you can put in your zip code, and up will come a list of everything near you, that businesses that support family farms, the family farms themselves, CSAs, which stands for... Right, I know, I'm a member. I just forgot what I meant. Community-supported agriculture. And it's cool. The Nashville CSA I'm in is at the Quaker Church, which is a sweet place to go and meditate. And anyhow, all right. So here's Plow to the End of the Row. It's our last title track off our last record.
2: That one's off a new record, which we have for sale in the back for only $10. The low, low price of $10. I'm going to play an older song now. This is one I wrote a while back.
3: Can you guys turn the acoustic guitar up and the monitors a little bit?
2: Yeah, just a little bit.
3: Can't hear it.
2: That's better. Thank you, Josh.
3: Thank you much.
4: This is, my name's Linda Lou, and this is Lori Lou. And we are so excited tonight because the Lulus, yes.
5: The Tulu crew.
4: And we've included Amanda now. She's soon to become a Lou, Amanda Lou. So do you want to say anything about Amanda other than...
5: I just want to welcome everyone here. 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Thank you. Thank
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4: Amanda Shires and her man...
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4: All the men are hers. Amanda Shires.
8: A lot of my cousins live here, and the Szczewskis. And my cousin Paul Szczeski will vouch for what I'm about to tell you is true, that whenever I leave town, my friends come over to my house and steal shit. 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

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We're Have Gun, We'll Travel from Bradenton, Florida.

0: safely. 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
1: Something's about to be revealed.
2: So I'm walking through this desert, but I tell you that I'm not scared, although it's so hot. I've got everything that I've requested.

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I've got water for my journey. 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I've got

0: Thank you, everybody.
1: And welcome back to Viva Frida. And let's thank Angelica and all the people at Viva Frida one more time for having us over tonight for this nice little affair. Great weather. Thank you again to Juniper Trio for opening up. Thank you all for coming out, supporting WMNF. Is there anybody from Clearwater in the house? All right. The whole Clearwater contingent is here. We don't need much of an introduction, but I do want to encourage you, again, support WMNF. 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Go back there, buy CDs before they go so they have gas money to get home tonight. They need it. Give a big, warm WMNF welcome to Adrian Young and the Little Sadies.
0: Thank you very much, everyone. All right. All righty then.

0: Thank you very much, everybody. Thank you. All right.
1: So nice to be back here. One of those few places that feel like home for some reason.
2: Or someplace outside your home or something like that. But we're celebrating our 30th year together. That's a hell of a long time. So we'd like to thank all the lovely ladies here tonight. So this is a song that goes out for all of y'all. This is an old-time traditional song called La Femme qui joue aux cartes, which means the women who like to play cards and drink whiskey. What more can I say?
3: Give Steve some love here. Making us smooth now. All right, I don't always do this song, but I'm feeling it tonight. We did Freebird already. I'm feeling it, and this is one of those songs. This is a love song to you guys. All right, seriously. All right. It's nights like this that brings it out in me. I gotta tell you how I feel every now and then. You know, we're the funny guys and we all make you happy and forget about your troubles and everything else. But you know, right now, I just feel like I gotta express some gratitude. So that's what I'm gonna do here for just a few minutes. And we'll get the guys back out here to take us on home.

Thank you. All right. We're going to get the fun going now. Mr. T.C. Carr, please. You out there. All right. Give a hand for this cat, man. The numero uno harmonica player in my book. That's it. Anyway, here's a song I brought to TC once, and he was gracious enough to learn it. It's by an old Bobby Bland tune. I wouldn't treat a dog. Thank you.

0: Well, Rod's gonna tune, and while he does that, I'll tell you the story. Oh, you're done? Okay. Not a real story. I mean, it's a real story, but somebody gave me this country music CD, and I put it in the CD player, because that's what you do when you get a CD. And I was listening to it, and it was country music, and all it was happy love songs. And all I was thinking to myself the whole time was, that's not country music. Country music is about divorce and heartbreak and getting drunk and killing people. And there's not enough songs about killing people, especially not in that country CD. So I decided we could all save country music if we all sang a murder ballad or wrote one. And you could tell the good people of WMNF, and maybe they'll play yours for you too. They've been so kind to me. Happy murder ballad! And I'm going to start this trend of rolling up our coat sleeves.
1: I'm going to let my boy start this one off now.

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1: Thank you, everybody. We've got one more for you. We appreciate you bringing us back. And a lot of folks ask where the name Little Sadie came from. Well, if you're familiar with old-time music, you probably know the song Little Sadie by Doc Watson and Clarence Ashley. And this song was inspired by the story of a little girl who follows her lover to an unknown place and does not return. And it's her version. It's called...
2: I don't know if it was W.C. Fields or my friend Robert Friedman who's over here, but someone said, it ain't a fit night out for man a beast. Thank you guys for braving the rain, which came right at 7 o'clock. As a theater operator, there's nothing more disheartening than rain at 7 o'clock before an 8 o'clock show. But thank you so much for coming. I'm Paul Wilborn. I'm the director of the Palladium Theater. We're so happy to be partnering with Flea and with you. The Globe Coffee Lounge, ladies and gentlemen, located just conveniently down the street. Joe Ellen.
3: I love you.
2: Thank you all for coming. We've started a partnership with M&F, and we're so proud to have these shows here. Dan Penn, if you weren't here, was an incredible show the other night. Oh, my God. I just keep singing I'm Your Puppet over and over. I saw Alejandro do a show very similar to this in Austin about 2 years ago. It was a duo plus a cello, so it was sort of a trio. He's got a duo here tonight. It's going to be incredible. Thank you all so much for coming. Please, in the lobby, only thing we ask, we've got a membership, not a membership, but an email sign-up sheet out there. Fill out the form, sign up. We'll send you one postcard a month. We promise not to sell your name to anyone unless they pay us a lot of money. But otherwise, you'll get emails and you'll get some mailings from us about all our great shows. So thank you for coming, and let's hand it over to these guys.
4: Thank you. He's so cute, isn't he? You want to kiss him? All right, hold on.
3: Okay, please kiss everyone. Thank you for coming. In a moment, Dave and Al will be out here, but we want to announce a couple things. They have a new CD coming out in June. The date was kind of blurry, but the new Alejandro CD will be out. It's called Real Animal, and it'll be out sometime in June. And that's sort of like his thoughts, songs about the past 20 or more years in music in his life. Al and Dave will be out in the lobby afterwards and signing things if you want stuff signed and you want to hang out with them and stuff like that. They're awesome. They sang songs for us in the back. Take pictures. We'll take pictures of you. That's fine. Also, there's some things coming up for WMNF. If you don't know, Flea is going to tell you.
4: What do you have coming up? We have a show tomorrow night at Skipper's Smokehouse. What is the show? It's right on here. Right here, Charles Walker and the Dynamites plus Soul to Earth. Going to be Skipper Smokehouse tomorrow night. We have Marathon coming up, and I'm glad you all came out here because I just want to mention that every time you come out to a show, it keeps the marathon shorter, but we do have a marathon coming up starting next week. So please, we need your help for that. It's a struggle to keep community radio on the air, and we appreciate all your help for that. We also have some other shows coming up. What do we have coming up? How about Tropical Heat Wave, May 17th? Don't forget about that. I don't know if you heard, Graham Parker is going to be at that show. We're pretty excited about that. And a tribute to The Clash, May 31st. You know, one of those great tribute shows with about 17 bands doing their versions of The Clash. What else do we have, Joella? That's it? Hold on. That's it? We just want to bring out the feature, Alejandro. Let's give him a big hand and a great, wonderful duet. And Dave Pelkingham, a great duo setting. Thank you very much. Thanks for coming to town, guys.
5: Thank you very much. Thanks a lot. It's good to be here. It's good to be here. Thank you. I want to introduce this gentleman right here. This is David Pelkingham on guitar. And...

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1: We've got some very special people helping us out at the merch booth tonight. 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One, two, three. 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

0: going back to 1985 for the debut album and debut song from the Jesus and Mary Chain, Just Like Honey. My name is Randy Wind, and this is the Tuesday Morning Show. We're looking out on a hot day today, high around 92, kind of clear for the early part of the day, and then clouds developing, possibly some showers in the late afternoon or evening. Pretty much typical summer pattern. You know, a lot of people in the Tampa Bay, like they head for the mountains during the summertime, the Georgia Mountains or the North Carolina Mountains. So I thought we'd play a couple of songs about headed for the mountains. First, a great one from a couple years ago from The Moss, and then a new release from Jesse Wells, who I know a lot of listeners like. Here's The Moss with The Place That Makes Me Happy.
1: Are you ready?
2: Yeah.

That's Jesse Wells from his new album, Masks Off. You can, a little bit different is the thing for him going on there. He's got a band, a rockin' band with him, and that song is not political. Well, I'll assure you that he does have some political songs on his new album, back Masks Off. I'm sure you'll be hearing them on WMNF in the future. My name is Randy, and this is a Tuesday morning show. It's great to be with you. Playing Jesse Wells and The Moss and Jesus and Mary Chain to start off the show. Got some brand new Ruthie Foster next up. Then we're going to play some songs about maybe a simpler life that you could choose. We're going to start off with a new release from Ruthie. It's called Thank You. And it starts off, you're thinking this is not really a thank you song, maybe sarcastic, but it turns into a real great thank you song. And I want you to listen to the end, near the end, where she says thank you in French, en français. So it's kind of a fun thing to listen for and by and for you. Glad to be here for you this morning. My name is Randy. This is Ruthie Foster.

0: That's Lord Huron saying that's nothing I need. Got nothing you need. How about a simple life? We're going to hear about from Lucas Nelson singing about a simple life right here on 88.5 WMNF, the Tuesday Morning Show.
1: Two, three, four.

we're getting to the simpler life this morning. That was Lucas Nelson in Promise of the Real from the 2019 release, Turn Off the News. And right now we're listening to Yo-Yo Ma and Alison Krauss with Simple Gifts. And then we're going to get some simple and straightforward news from Sean Canaan at the bottom of the hour. On the Tuesday Morning Show, my name is Randy. Thanks for joining us this morning. And let's think about some simple gifts on this July morning, 2026, in this crazy world that we live in.

0: Well, that's pretty beautiful, huh? That's Yo-Yo Ma and Alison Krauss. Simple Gifts. Hope you enjoyed that this morning. A little diversion from the usual. Sean Canaan is here with the news. On the other side of the news, it is the 86th birthday of Ringo Starr. He is still with us. He's touring and getting great concert reviews, and he's still happening. He's the oldest of the Beatles, and he's 86 years old today. We're going to hear Ringo on the other side of the news. Hey, Sean, take it away.
1: Peace and love, Randy. Good morning. I'm Sean Canaan with the WMNF News headlines. It's 6:30. Some South Florida beaches are being overwhelmed with millions of tons of a smelly brown seaweed called sargassum. A record amount has washed ashore near Miami, the Keys, as well as in the Panhandle. WGCU's Southwest Florida In Focus host Jennifer Crawford spoke about where the sargassum could hit next with Leslie Hudson from the Florida Public Radio Emergency Network.
2: Depending on who you are and where you live in the state of Florida, sargassum is either beneficial or a nuisance. And most people find it a nuisance. It's a large belt of matter that floats in the Atlantic, the Caribbean, and it floats generally towards the United States in the summer months. Now, it can vary from year to year. Some years it can be not as bad as others. The last several years, we've kind of been in this uptick where the sargassum has been very prevalent. And this year, researchers are saying that the sargassum belt that we usually starts down by Mexico and floats northward towards the U.S. is probably going to be one of the worst belts of sargassum we've seen in several years. So they're calling it a potential record-breaking year in terms of how that will impact the United States. And we've already seen large flotillas of the sargassum come to the shores of the United States, in Florida in particular. We've had already several bouts of it this summer and anticipating that to increase into the summer months. And as it floats northward, NOAA, the National Oceanic Atmospheric Administration, has a website where you can actually track those belts live and see where they are. You also can check in with your lifeguards at your beaches if you do not want to swim in it. A lot of people do not. They don't find it favorable. So you can check ahead. But we are anticipating this to be one of the worst in recent years with the impacts here.
3: What is the latest movement of this entire sargassum drift?
2: It's very prevalent right now in the Florida Keys. Just 5 days after Memorial Day, we had an influx of sargassum all across the state of Florida, in particular the southeast side and the southwest side of the state, because we're a peninsula and these are large belts of sargassum that float northward. Currently, we're seeing a big influx of that sargassum in the Florida Keys. They usually get it pretty much consistently throughout the summer months. It varies on how thick it is, how much it extends across the Gulf side and the Atlantic side.
3: Is it possible to forecast where the majority is headed?
2: It's variant on those wind directions, so it drifts just on the currents. There is no live animals that are moving these belts. So if the winds are predominantly shifting west or a northwest component, that's going to push some of those belts that have been plaguing areas like parts of South America and into Mexico, where there's been just huge, huge thick belts of these sargassum carpets. And those eventually move northward. And once you get into the Gulf, there is no other place for it to go other than the Gulf Coast states. So that's why we get these influxes. The influx started in May in those countries and has pushed northward. Currently, there are a lot of belts that are impacting the Caribbean islands that could impact summer plans down to the Caribbean, some that's impacting parts of Jamaica as well. But there's not one massive belt that's coming to the United States. There's just little clusters, but these are several hundred yards long. They're very large, but there's not one massive mile-wide belt that's coming to the U.S. There are clusters that break up with the ocean currents. So it's dependent on the winds and those ocean currents that will push everything eventually towards the U.S. into the summer.
3: Does it have any impact on the health of humans or pets that are on the beach?
2: It's not necessarily dangerous if you interact in the water. It does have harmful effects if it's left in the water. There's multiple things that can happen. It absorbs some of the oxygen that's around it. Oftentimes, if there's a big carpet of sargassum that gets stalled in a particular body of water, it can create a fish kill because the oxygen around it is absorbed into that belt. So it can have a very detrimental effect on marine life. When it's in the water, it can actually serve as as a benefit for baby sea turtles. They will actually ride in the currents in those sargassum belts, which is a huge benefit for the sea turtle population. A lot of folks get up in arms about sargassum when you say it's not good for any particular area. It has its benefits offshore when it's floating through the Atlantic or the Caribbean, as long as it's not impacting the oxygen levels. It's when it gets closer to land and it actually makes landfall that it becomes more of a concern.
1: That's Leslie Hudson from the Florida Public Radio Emergency Network talking with WGCU's Jennifer Crawford. Tampa Bay beaches have so far been mostly spared this summer from the worst of the sargassum drifts. Traffic is slow approaching downtown Tampa on I-4 West. You can expect thunderstorms are possible this morning and this afternoon with highs in the low 90s. Partly cloudy tonight, overnight lows in the high 70s. A stray shower or thunderstorm is possible tomorrow, highs in the mid-90s. I'm Sean Canaan with the WMNF News headlines. 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

McCartney and Ringo Starr together. That's as close as we'll get to a Beatles reunion. Happened on a release earlier this year. Home to Us, they're singing about the old days in Liverpool in kind of a cool tune. We heard Act Naturally. It's a Buck Owens tune that the Beatles covered way back when, and it was a good one that they gave to Ringo to sing. They did country stuff. Sometimes they gave it to Ringo. He had a nice country voice. And we're going to check out some Ringo a little bit later in the show today because it is his 86th birthday. I'm glad you've tuned in to the Tuesday Morning Show. My name is Randy. It's great to be with you today. In the next set, we're going to hear some classic Sam Cooke, some brand new music from the jam band Goose, a song that some people say is going to break them big. But right now, let's listen to brand new Brandy Carlile.

0: forgot how much I love Zydeco music. I hope you love it too. That is some old music that just sounds so wild. Clifton Chenier, the late great Clifton Chenier. There's a great tribute album to him right now, but that's the original guy playing some crazy Zydeco music. Laissez les bon temps rouler, let the good times roll. We heard Good Times, Bad Times, End Times by Goose, not the Led Zeppelin song. And we heard some Brandi Carlile and some Sam Cooke in that set. And it's Joe Zawinul's birthday. We're going to talk about that in just a sec.
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0: Yeah, that's one of the great shows. It's not on the regular schedule, but you can check it out on our archive anytime during the week. Well, today is the birthday of Joe Zawinul, born in Austria, the Austrian jazz and jazz fusion keyboardist. One of the great, huge award winner. Played with Cannonball Adderley. That's when he first came to prominence. And then he's formed Weather Report and created fusion jazz in the 70s. With Miles Davis, the Zawinul Syndicate. Born in 1932, he died in 2007. 75 great years for Joe Zawinul. We're going to go back to him with the Cannonball Adderley Quintet. Cannonball Adderley was a Tampa area musician who made some incredible music in the 60s and 70s. And let's listen to him tell you all about Joe Zawinul and this famous song that Joe Zawinul wrote. Right here on the Tuesday Morning Show.
2: You know, sometimes we're not prepared for adversity. When it happens, sometimes we're caught short. We don't know exactly how to handle it when it comes up. Sometimes we don't know just what to do when adversity takes over. And I have advice for all of us. I got it from our pianist, Joe Zawinul, who wrote this tune. And it sounds like what you're supposed to say when you have that kind of problem. It's called Mercy.

can handle some jazz on the morning show. I like to play it sometime. It's on Tuesday morning. My name is Randy. We're going to get some NPR news right after we hear Joe Zawinul and the Cannonball Adderley Quintet. I think we'll go back and hear some old R.E.M. and then some new R&B and maybe some Radiohead and maybe even some Modest Mouse. Stick around.

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1: Yikes, all this AI stuff is scaring me. Here's R.E.M.

Jam from Life's Rich Pageant. Here's North Carolina soul singer Baby Rose and something new called But NVM. Never mind.

Surprises, Please. That's Radiohead from the album OK Computer. Before that, we heard Baby Rose, but NVM, never mind, from the North Carolina soul singer, neo soul singer, I guess you'd call her, Baby Rose. We got started with REM, Fall on Me, from Life's Rich Pageant, celebrating its 40th anniversary this year. Came out in 1986. Hard to believe it came out so long ago, but that's how it goes. Hey, thanks for tuning in. This is the Tuesday Morning Show. My name is Randy. I always love coming down here for this show, and it's just a lot of fun to mix up the music. Really liking the new release from His Golden Messenger. This song, In the Middle of It, sets the tone for a human record about love, family, community, and the search for meaning. 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

Modest Mouse will be in at Bay Care Sound on September 16th. Isaac Brock, their singer, celebrates his birthday on Thursday. A couple of reasons to play Modest Mouse this morning. That's Miss the Boat. We heard Hiss the Golden Messenger. And next up, Kevin Morby from his great new album, Little Wide Open. Here's Javelin. Kevin Morby on the Tuesday Morning Show.

0: Please Let Me Love You and It Won't Be Wrong. That's The Byrds, Gene Clark, 1965, the album Turn, Turn, Turn. Less than 2 minutes long, and they got all that great song into less than 2 minutes. How did they do it in those days? Sean, how did they do it?
1: It was a miracle, Randy.
0: Sean's going to bring us the news on the other side of the news. Joe Jackson was in town last week. What a show. We're going to play, go back and hear some Joe Jackson from the 1970s.
1: All right, thank you, Randy. Good morning. I'm Sean Canaan with the WMNF News headlines. It's 7:30. A Florida hospitality organization is asking the federal government for leeway for Haitian and Syrian workers in the industry after a recent U.S. Supreme Court ruling effectively ended their legal status to remain in the country. Following the ruling that allowed the federal government's decision to end temporary protected status for Haitian and Syrian immigrants, the Florida Restaurant and Lodging Association, along with 11 other state hospitality advocacy groups, signed onto a letter asking U.S. Homeland Security Secretary Mark Wayne Mullen for guidance and an orderly runway for employers. Last month, the U.S. Supreme Court ruled the Trump administration could end TPS for both Haitian and Syrian nationals. A recent Manatee County audit reveals their EMS employees were considerably underpaid. According to the Suncoast Searchlight, the audit found that more than 200 employees were underpaid by about $336,000 over 9 months. Kay Rucker, the Human Resources Director for Manatee County, says the previous software was misfiring and miscalculating the payroll timekeeping. Now the county is preparing to switch over to a new system.
2: We selected NeoGov, and we are currently in the process of that implementation. That's what we are working on right now.
1: She adds that the county does not have a set date for when the new system will go live, but that it hopes it's this year. Manatee County is now manually processing the payrolls for all EMS employees. Everyone has been reimbursed. Nearly 4 months after a long-delayed confirmation by the state Senate, Department of Children and Family Secretary Taylor Hatch left the office last week. A letter stated her resignation would take effect July 3rd. In March, Hatch and Agency for Healthcare Administration Secretary Siobhan Harris were confirmed for their offices a year after failing to win Senate support amid a scandal involving the transfer of Medicaid settlement money to the Hope Florida Foundation. That nonprofit foundation is tied to an initiative led by First Lady Casey DeSantis. The group's board in 2024 approved the transfer of $10 million they received as part of an atypical settlement involving Medicaid funds to two other nonprofits. Those organizations then gave the money to a political committee chaired by James Uthmeyer. DeSantis is then chief of staff, who later was named attorney general. That political committee used the funds to campaign against two ballot measures that would have legalized recreational marijuana and installed the right to an abortion in the Florida Constitution. The Florida Council Against Sexual Violence placed a rape kit provider in Pinellas County on probation after survivors reported waiting more than 8 hours for a rape kit. The Suncoast Sexual Assault Center has 90 days to undergo basic training and update its policies. Former Suncoast advocate Kaylin Rowe began communicating with the Florida Council Against Sexual Violence after learning one woman waited 12 hours for the exam.
3: It became really apparent that their mindset and their heart was not in the right place to be serving survivors of sexual violence. And that's when I really, after going through my experience with them with that leave request, really truly felt like they were lying about many things, doing unethical things. And I ended up leaving.
1: Roe hopes all the survivors that were negatively affected by Suncoast get the legal assistance that they deserve. States across the country saw steep drops in the number of people covered by the Affordable Care Act over the past year. That's according to new federal data that provides the first complete 50-state breakdown of sharp enrollment declines following the January expiration of enhanced subsidies. The data posted in late June by the Trump administration and first reported by the Associated Press reveals how changes in each state's insured population led to around 2.6 million fewer Americans having Obamacare plans in February compared with the same time last year. Florida is a state that relies highly on ACA insurance, in part because it did not expand Medicaid and is home to many gig workers and entrepreneurs. Florida still has more residents in the marketplace than any other state at nearly 4 million, but it also saw the highest number of enrollees drop coverage this year, around 443,000. Traffic is heavy approaching downtown Tampa on I-275 South and on I-4 West. You can expect thunderstorms possible this morning and this afternoon with highs in the low 90s. Tonight, partly cloudy, overnight lows in the high 70s. Tomorrow, a stray shower or thunderstorm is possible with highs in the mid 90s. I'm Sean Canaan with the WMNF News headlines. 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

Public Shark album. I think it was 1977, almost 50 years. And he is touring and getting fantastic reviews all over the U.S. for his big tour that came through Florida last week. Joe Jackson. Is she really going out with him? She is. Well, hey, we've got a ticket giveaway. Cat Power is coming to the Ritz Ebor, not a venue that has been having some WMNF-friendly music recently, but they are having Cat Power on Friday, July 17th. That's not this Friday. It's a week from Friday. And you can get a pair of tickets if you call once the music starts. If you were the first person to call in and can tell me where Cat Power was born, where was Cat Power born, you can win a pair of tickets to that show on July 17th in Ybor City. Here's Cat Power. She says she's the greatest. Is she really the greatest? I don't know. Eight one three two three nine nine six six three.

have a winner yet. And you can, you're allowed to look it up if you want to. It's 813-239-9663. Where was Cat Power born? By the way, her real name is Chan Marshall.

I don't play her much, but it's a good song, isn't it? From 2018 with Ludacris helping her out. It's called The Champion. Before that, we heard Muhammad Ali by Muhammad Ali. Cat Power did the greatest right here on 88.5, and we got a winner. Mike Evans knew that Cat Power was born in Atlanta under the name Chan Marshall. So he's going to that show on the 17th. I believe some of the other shows may be giving away tickets to Cat Power this week. So keep your dial set to 88.5 WMNF in Tampa. Hey, you're tuned to the Tuesday Morning Show. My name is Randy. I'm here every Tuesday morning filling in on some other different shows. This week I'll be doing Scott Elliott's Traffic Jam on Thursday. And I'll be doing Acoustic Peace Club on Sunday. So you can join me for some of those shows. For a little bit different mix of music than we're doing today. I really love doing the Tuesday Morning Show because I can mix it up and play everything, anything. It's really like freeform radio. Let's go back to Sean Colvin. When she put out the album Steady On, this song got a lot of attention. It's called Shotgun Down the Avalanche.

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1: I have to go along with that. 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
1: 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I hope you are ready for optimistic songs.

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That fits in the tantrums with 1, 2, 3, 4, 5, 6. When you heard Paul Thorne, Everything's Gonna Be All Right from his album, Too Blessed to Be Stressed. We heard a cut from West Side Story, Something's Coming. And we heard Jeremy Messersmith, We All Do Better When We All Do Better. Isn't that the truth? All positive, optimistic songs this hour. During these dark and confusing days, I hope you can handle it. I hope you can handle a little optimism. Here's Curtis Mayfield.

0: That's the Cordovas. High feeling. Hey, you can see them Thursday night. If you're in Jackson, you're playing the Downtown Tavern. Before the Cordovas, we heard Herman's Hermits going back to 1964. Band that's kind of overlooked when people talk about the history of the British invasion. They were right there with their 16-year-old singer, Peter Noon. I'm Into Something Good from 64. We heard Chris Stapleton Starting Over, and we got started with Curtis Mayfield. Positive civil rights song, Move On Up. And all positive, optimistic songs to this hour. Hope you can handle it. Hope you're enjoying it. If you are, let me know. DJ at WMNF.org is our email, and you can send a text to 813-433-0885. Sean Canaan is going to bring us the news, and then we've got Stevie Wonder with a positive, optimistic song on the other side of the news.
1: All right, thanks, Randy. Good morning. I'm Sean Canaan with the WMNF News headlines. It's 8:31. Florida House Speaker Daniel Perez reported that his net worth grew more than 20% heading into his final year as a legislative leader. The Miami Republican, who has often clashed on policy issues with Governor DeSantis, reported a net worth of $3.5 million on December 31st. That's up from $2.9 million at the end of 2024. According to his annual financial disclosure report posted on the Florida Commission on Ethics website, the brief financial disclosure report, which generally lists assets, liabilities and income, was posted yesterday. The city of Dunedin wants to redesign the seawall off Josiah Cephas Weaver Park. The project aims to restore shoreline stability and natural habitat. It would add oyster bells, mangroves, and accessibility features to the seawall. Natalie Glass, Dunedin's sustainability program manager, says the project would cost nearly $2.2 million if done at once. She spoke at a recent Tampa Bay Regional Planning Council meeting.
2: It's just challenging to get up to these larger amounts from our budget standpoint, and especially given right now that we have $100,000 dedicated to this project.
1: The project is still in the design stages, and it's unclear when it would be completed. A Miami immigrant rights advocate joined community members and faith leaders in Clearwater for a weekly vigil calling for immigrant justice. WMNF's Daria Miranova reports on why advocates continue gathering outside the Pinellas County Justice Center every Sunday.
3: Ariane Betancourt, a Miami-based community catalyst with the Workers' Circle, became a leading voice for immigrant justice after her father was detained by ICE in October 2025. On Sunday, Betancourt spoke at the vigil outside the Pinellas County Justice Center. She also described what it was like to see her father after he was released from immigration detention in May.
4: I was like really hurting to see him like that. To see that my dad had lost 50 pounds, that he couldn't walk, that his speech was slurred. It was hard.
3: The peaceful protest was organized by the Florida Interfaith Coalition and the League of Women Voters of the St. Petersburg area. Community leader Courtney Prokopos says the weekly gathering has become a safe space where people can share their experiences and find support.
5: It's our 37th week here. I've noticed that we're starting to wear patches in the grass. That is both heartening and disheartening. But to know that we've created a safe space for people to be held and tell their stories and be brave and be bold, we feel very lucky.
3: Organizers say they plan to continue gathering each week as they advocate for changes to immigration detention policies and the treatment of immigrants. For WMNF News, I'm Daria Miranova in Clearwater.
1: President Trump is sharply reducing the size of two national monuments in Utah. The move to shrink Bear's Ears and Grand Staircase Escalante National Monuments by about 90% unravels protections established by former presidents for areas with unique archaeological and historical features. It comes as Republicans under Trump have sought to drastically reshape the management of vast taxpayer-owned lands concentrated in western states. Republicans have moved to expand oil and gas drilling, ramp up logging, and remove habitat protections for imperiled species. The altered monuments had been designated under the Antiquities Act. That's a 1906 law meant to preserve important sites. Democrats and conservationists warn of the disposal of treasured landscapes for commercial gain. Traffic is slow approaching downtown Tampa on I-4 West and on I-275 South. There's also a crash in Seminole Heights on Hillsborough Avenue westbound before 11th Street. The two right lanes are blocked there. It'll be partly cloudy and hot today with afternoon showers or thunderstorms, highs in the low 90s. Tonight, cloudy with overnight lows in the high 70s. Tomorrow, partly cloudy with near record high temperatures in the mid 90s. Expect rain on Friday. I'm Sean Canaan with the WMNF News headlines. 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

Bill Scott saying, it's a great day to be alive. From his album Aloha from Nashville. He's got a great little house out in the woods outside Nashville. I got to visit him once. We heard Timbuk3 with The Future So Bright, I Gotta Wear Shades, and Stevie Wonder did For Once in My Life, all optimistic, positive songs this morning. Hope you're enjoying our mix on this last part of the morning show. Great programming coming up all day today. It's gotten started with Craig Hegel and the Waking Hours, the morning show. And then Democracy Now! Comes on at 9 o'clock this morning with Amy Goodman. Making Connections with Patricia at 10 o'clock as our public affairs continues with the Big Gay Radio Show at 11. And Nadine with Wide Awake America at 12 noon. The afternoon gets soulful with Harrison doing It's the Music. Starting at 1 o'clock until 3 o'clock. And then it's Lori, Lou, and Doug, as I understand it today, teaming up, a co-hosted deal happening today for the Lulu's spot on Traffic Jam. And then it gets real cool with the Trip Strip on Tuesday evenings right here on 88.5 WMNF. We're going to continue the optimistic, positive songs. Here's Florence and the Machine.

hope I've set you up for a better day today with a better state of mind, a more positive state of mind. We're heading into Democracy Now. Thank you for joining us this morning. My name is Randy Wynn. I'll be back next Tuesday morning with the Tuesday Morning Show. It's always great to be with you. And yeah, it's just been a lot of fun playing optimistic, positive music this morning for the last hour. Crazy, huh?

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1: 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It's Tie-Dye Tuesday here on The Freak Show, WMNF.org. Ed Green here welcoming you. And we normally jump right into the music and celebrate with the Beatles. But of course, today is a very special celebration day with a member of the Beatles. Here it is, July 7th, 2026. It's Ringo Starr's 86th birthday today. And if you've been in tune with the Beatles, or especially with Ringo, on his birthday each year for quite some time now, he's gone out and taken a moment to help us reflect and to focus on peace and love. And of course, I think it would be a great idea right now, this moment. Of course, if you're driving, be careful. But this moment, let's all reflect, just briefly, some love, some peace to those that matter the most to us. Just send it up there in the world, because there's someone out there on Ringo's birthday that really would love it. Project it. Come on, far and wide. Yeah.
2: Good evening, good afternoon, good morning. 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
1: Well, Ringo Starr and George Harrison and friends at the Concert for Bangladesh, live at Madison Square Garden, August 1st, 1971, in New York City. Of course, celebrating Ringo's birthday. Born today, July 7th, 1940, and you heard his birthday message as he does every year. Take a moment out for peace. Take a moment out for love, because it's important, and certainly we did that here tonight. So I hope you felt it. I hope you had that moment for you and yours, and certainly pass it on. So that's what we're here for, to play music, a little spirit involved, and that's not going to change. Traditions, lots of them coming your way. Lots of love tonight, honoring Ringo's birthday, and a special, another thing, too.

We're celebrating Ringo Starr's birthday today with peace. And we're celebrating Annalisa and my wedding anniversary with love. On The Freak Show tonight, WMNF Dumba.

0: by suggestion, Derek and the Dominoes. Of course, Dwayne Allman, Eric Clapton on guitar, and also Bobby Whitlock on the keyboards and a bunch of vocals there. Greatest album ever, I think. One of them for sure. From Layla and Other Assorted Love Songs, 1970. You know, I think a lot of the best 60s music was released after 1970. If you know what I'm talking about. And of course, you can say the same thing for 1970s music was released before the 70s. Maybe some of that singer-songwriter stuff and the folk stuff and, you know, Greenwich Village folk scene and that. But Carole King was in there from the album Tapestry. Well, another one of the greatest albums of all time. The Turtles, 1968. Music is Love. That was David Crosby, Graham Nash, and Neil Young from David Crosby's solo album, If I Could Only Remember My Name, 1971, and a couple of Beatles things, celebrating love and celebrating that good feeling with Here, There, and Everywhere from Revolver. And In the Studio, 8 days a Week. Nice, different take number five there compared to what was released. So glad you're out there with us tonight here on The Freak Show. It's Ringo's birthday, so we're celebrating peace and love. And it's also a very, very special day. But as we pause, ever so briefly, you know, we talk about 60s music quite often.
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0: 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Thank you, thank you, thank you, thank you. Thank you, thank you, thank you to all of you out there. And as mentioned, celebrating love, it's wedding anniversary number 35 for Annalisa and I today. So what better way, I mean, come on, really think about it, than just to help everyone. Let's all tune out. Let's all stop for as much as we can, at least, and just smell the roses and appreciate the good things in life.

0: Well, we hope you can feel it now as well. 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

0: You know, sadly, in 1979, when Lowell George, the founding leader, if you will, of Little Feat, passed away, they did release an album of tracks that were in the works, if you will. That's one right there, Straight from the Heart, from the Little Feat album, Down on the Farm, 1979 release. Proceeded, of course, well, you heard Bill Payne, the keyboard player from Little Feat, saying how much he likes the Freak Show. And Yorma and Jack liked the Freak Show. Hot Tuna from America's Choice. You know, Hot Tuna released two albums in 1975. America's Choice was the first one, way, way up on my list. And the second one was even more electric, if you will, called Yellow Fever. Love Hot Tuna here on the Freak Show. And again, let there be no doubt, this is WMNF Tampa, Tie-Dye Tuesday, the Freak Show, smiling at you in all its glory, sharing peace and love, and all this great music. And we got a lot more to go, so stick around. I hope you'll be with us for a while as more traditions coming your way, of course. And you know what that means. We end the show with some nice live Grateful Dead with On This Day recordings, of course. But to get us there, we still got a lot of peace and a lot of love to share, and hoping you're able to take a moment and really appreciate that and enjoy that for what it's worth. So again, pausing just so briefly here, share a couple things with you.
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0: 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You just may not have found it yet, right? 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And, you know, thinking about it, your musical suggestions are always welcome here. 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That's what it's all about, my friends, keeping radio alive and well. And sharing the love. You may have heard me say earlier, Annalisa's in the house tonight, and this is wedding anniversary number 35 for us. So to me, that's worth playing some more great love songs.

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0: wonderful music from Delaney and Bonnie and Friends. And boy, I'll tell you what, they had such amazing friends. That was from an album called Motel Shot. It was recorded in 1971, and it was the one that had Dwayne Allman on it, but he wasn't on that track. But I mean, who was? Kenny Gradney from Little Feat was playing bass. John Hartford was in there. Jim Keltner on drums. Bobby Keys on the sax. Dave Mason on guitar. Graham Parsons in there. It's just like an endless list of wonderful people, of friends. Leon Russell, Joe Cocker, Bobby Whitlock. I could go on, but a wonderful, wonderful sentiment there. Of course, never-ending song of love. And that's the Freak Show motto, I guess. Sending that out to all of you out there that can hear my voice and can take a moment to appreciate some of the finer things. You know, we're a music show. That's what we're here for on listener-supported WMNF. And that's the way radio should be, right? No commercials, just us. Me and you and music. And, of course, we've been celebrating love and peace and Ringo's birthday all day. But on top of all that, celebrating the wonderful wedding anniversary of me and Annalisa today. 35 years, if you like to keep track of those numbers and things. But she's smiling at me. She's here with us tonight. And I also, when I asked for requests and all that stuff earlier, I forgot to thank you, Brad Banks, for being here as well every Tuesday with me. So thank you for what you do. And all of you out there, keep those suggestions coming, because that's what makes community radio so, so special, that we can gather around it and hear our music.
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3: Everyone, jump on the peace train.

Breathe deep the gathering gloom. Watch lights fade from every room. Bedsitter people look back and lament another day's useless energy spent. Impassioned lovers wrestle as one. Lonely man cries for love and has none. New mother picks up and settles her son. Senior citizens wish they were young. Cold-hearted orb that rules the night removes the colors from our sight. Red is gray and yellow white, but we decide which is right and which is an illusion.

Well, I don't know about you, but I can listen to Grace Slick sing every day. Well, maybe not every hour, but you get my point. Yeah, Jefferson Starship right there. Red Octopus was her 1975 album. Kind of a coming back of sorts, many, many ways for Jefferson Starship. And Paul Kantner and, of course, Marty Balin was a part of that. Papa John. Aigarimasu, I guess that's how you say that, huh? And of course, we don't have to have the same name. Maybe that's the line of the song, huh? Neil Young, his title track from Harvest Moon, probably one of the greatest songs ever. Just such a peaceful, good feeling here in that song. And the Moody Blues, Days of Future Past, was a 1967 album. The Nights in White Satin, and of course, Late Lament. It's Tie-Dye Tuesday. It's the Freak Show. And Ed Green here with you saying again, thank you to everyone that helps sustain our station and keeps the Freak Show on the air, because we can't do community radio without you. And obviously, those of you that listen every week and know and love what we do as we head down that path of golden enlightenment, that road, if you will, of Grateful Dead music by suggestion time and time again. That's coming up next. 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So if you want to share some goodness, some peace, and some love, and some Ringo's birthday, and Ed and Annalisa's great sentiment tonight, you want to share all that, direct them to the schedule page at WMNF.org, and you can find the Freak Show there and go right to the page and click on Listen on Demand. That easy. You can hear it for up to a whole week. So again, thanks so much, and encouraging you to share this great music. Let's do everything we can, just as Ringo asked earlier, everything we can for love and peace and tuning out time and enjoying what we know and love. So, Grateful Dead, huh? It was on this day at Red Rocks, the amphitheater in Morrison, Colorado, 1978. It was also on this day at JFK Stadium in Philadelphia, July 7th, 1989. And we're going to finish in Tampa when we get there. So stick around. Lots of good Grateful Dead coming your way, and we'd have it no other way. And I love this one saying. I'll share this with you, and then it's off to the music, to Red Rocks, about be grateful for every day.

Well, we're enjoying the Grateful Dead right here in Tampa, Florida. April 7th, 1995, the old sombrero. My last Grateful Dead show, perhaps it was yours, too. But we got to make room. The Dream Clinic is up next with some great, great music coming your way. And don't forget, at 10 o'clock until midnight is our jam band show, In the Groove. But I'll meet you back here next Tuesday, my friends. Do your best to give it a good, positive week. Keep that music playing and keep that light shining. And I'll meet you back here Tuesday, and I'll have a bunch more of your requests to play. So thank you, thank you, thank you, thank you, thank you. Much love, much peace, and happy Ringo Starr's birthday. Peace and love, my friends. Till next Tuesday.

0: Okay, we got about 8 minutes, 9 minutes after 8 p.m. here at WMNF Tampa, Lakeland, Sarasota, St. Petersburg, and all over the world at WMNF.org. And we started out with Birthday by the Beatles, the White Album, 1968. Gosh, I still remember buying that way back when. And of course, it was Ringo's birthday, but even more importantly, Tim, Sister Sharon's birthday was yesterday.
1: Yep, she's... What, 39 now?
0: Somewhere around there. That's what she tells me. Anyway, so happy birthday, Sister Sharon, out there, and Ringo as well. So, well, we've got some interesting news tonight. Tim and I are going to be doing double duty. So after the Dream Clinic, we're going to wander over to Studio 2, and we're going to be filling in, trying to get y'all in the groove until midnight. So we've got a lot of music to play tonight, and we're going to start out the first hour here with some kind of spacey mid-70s stuff. We've got Jean-Luc Ponty, Steve Hillage, and also we've got Leftover Salmon we're going to play in just a second, and some more cool stuff for you. We've got some Rush sets that somebody wanted to hear, so we're going to do that as well. If you'd like to give us a call, we'd love to hear from you. It's 813-239-9663, or you can email dj@wmnf.org. Tim, let's get started with the Leftover Salmon.

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2: Okay, that band that we just heard, Orange Shading Starlight, doing Dawn, 2007, they were some of the guys that were in one of my favorite Italian bands called The Wicked Minds, who had their own collection of four or five albums out, and they decided to do something off to the side. So hope you enjoyed that. And before that, Leftover Salmon did Astral Traveler from Something Higher in 2018. Well, we had a call about somebody wanting Jean-Luc Ponty.
3: Yep, and we've got some, too.
2: Isn't it funny how that works out? Yep. We just had it already on the playlist.
3: Yep, like me, he first started with Jean-Luc Ponty, Cosmic Messenger.
2: Oh, man, that was a good one. Still is. Well, we're going to listen to some live music by Jean-Luc Ponty and his band. Going to start out with a short one called Tarantula. That was recorded live in 1976 in Hamburg, Germany. And then we're going to move into a couple of, the last two sets of Imaginary Voyage. And that was put out on a live album in 1979. I think it was recorded in maybe 76 or 77. But anyway, it's some good stuff. And it's a band that I really like a lot. After that, we'll have some Steve Hillage doing a set of, sticking around 1976 for some reason tonight, doing a set off of the BBC Radio 1 set. So that's going to get us about to the top of the hour, and then we've got another hour to go. So, Tim, let's go ahead and get into that Jean-Luc Ponty.

I'd like to go back to an album released in 1976 to play two parts of a suite called Imaginary Voyage.

0: All right, 901 here at WMNF Tampa. Boy, that is some good stuff going on there.
1: And Steve Hillage, he was a favorite of mine for a long time. I still love some records he did. I first discovered him somewhere around 1975 or so. And he's there. I can think of several albums that he did between, say, 70... early 70s and 1980 that are just really worthwhile getting if you're out there. That came from, let's see, what did we hear? We heard that Steve Hillage set was started out with the Hurdy-Gurdy Glissando, and then that kind of morphed into the Beatles.

0: George Harrison tune, It's All Too Much, and that was recorded on BBC Radio 1 in 1976, and I believe the set came out much later, and they included some stuff that he had recorded in 1979 as well. Anyway, that was Steve Hillage live, and before that, Jean-Luc Ponty doing Tarantula live in 1976, Germany, and then went to the live album called Jean-Luc Ponty Live, and he did the Imaginary Voyage. That was out in 1979. So, Tim, you've got some stuff. Oh, by the way, it's 9:02 in the evening, and you're tuned to WMNF Tampa, and this is the Dream Clinic. I wanted to mention, Tim, that after we're over at 10 o'clock, going to take a little break for the NPR News, go wander over into Studio 2, and then we're sitting in the Groove until midnight as well.
1: Yep, got some good stuff lined up.
0: Yep.
1: Oh, let me cough for a second.
2: Oh, you can still hear me. Okay. So, all right, well, this hour, I think we should start off with a couple of Hendrix covers. They're both real good, one being Dave Mason and the other by the Bill Perry Band, and then we'll go to a Led Zeppelin cover from there. So
0: let's do it.
2: All right.

0: All right, 9:20 here at WMNF Tampa. So, Bill Perry Band, that was out of New York City.
1: Yeah, I think that was from the recording live at Manny's Car Wash. A lot of great, albums recorded there. And that guy was unbelievable. I believe he played guitar with Richie Havens in Richie's band for a while. So that was great stuff, man, I'll tell you.
0: Yep. And, of course, prior to that, Dave Mason, he had a really good album in 2002, Live at Sunrise.
1: Yeah.
0: A lot of good stuff on there.
1: Yep. So we're going to get into what's coming up next, Tim.
0: Got a nice Led Zeppelin cover here by Blindside Blues Band. This is a real cool version of No Quarter. So let's get that started.

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We'd like to do something a little different right now. We'd like to play a song for you tonight that we've never played live. We'll probably mess it up, but we're going to try it anyway. We have a very, very special guest to play with us tonight. Our good friend and virtuoso violinist, Mr. Ben Meek. He played on this song originally on the Signals album. He's kindly agreed to humiliate himself tonight for all you guys. Oh yes, the song is called Losing It.

0: Okay, it's 10:22 in the evening here at WMNF Tampa, and I'm Dennis. Brother Tim is here, and
1: you're getting into the groove with us.
0: That's right. Until midnight tonight, we're staying up past our bedtimes. Anyway, we started out in a groove tonight with Rush doing some older school stuff, and we heard Twilight Zone and one of my old favorites, headphone music, Xanadu from A Farewell to Kings. Twilight Zone, that came from 2112. That might be my favorite Rush album.
1: Yeah, that was a very solid album. I wasn't particularly into them for their first couple of albums. I went back later to enjoy some of it, but when 2112 first came out, boy, that was a heck of an album there.
0: Yep. Well, we've got a lot of great stuff to play for you tonight, I think, anyway. Going to get into a band that does Beatles music like I've just never heard a band do live, and they're called the Analogues. I believe they came from either England or maybe over there in Europe somewhere over there. And we're going to hear a couple of tunes by them. And then we've got Jimmy Herring doing a really cool version of a Beatles track from one of his albums called Subject to Change Without Notice. And after that, we've got some John McLaughlin and Jimmy Herring, The Fourth Dimension, Invisible Whip, and Live in San Francisco. Some really other cool stuff. So I hope you can stick with us. Give us a call if you'd like. We'd love to hear from you. It's 813-239-9663. And email is dj@wmnf.org. 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
2: Okay, we listened to a set of Beatles covers, and the first two, man, this band just blows my mind. We heard the Analogs doing Magical Mystery Tour, and they did an album in a show called Magical Mystery Tour Live. That was in 2017, and then we heard them do the song Because, and that was from their album called Abbey Road Relived, 2019, and to me, to my old ears, it just is really pleasing to hear a band be able to pull off, hearing something very, very close to the Beatles, maybe what they might have sounded like live. Who knows?
3: I think that's more accurate than the Beatles would have been in those early years. That's a lot of...
2: with all the technology
3: exactly.
2: And stuff like that. So, and then the final song on that set was Jimmy Herring. Just love that guy, man. His playing is great. He did the Beatles song Within You, Without You, the George Harrison tune. And that came from the album Subject to Change Without Notice. And that was out in 2012. And speaking of Jimmy Herring, we're going to do a set now that starts out with a concert that we saw at, where was that, Ruth Eckerd?
3: Yeah, it was at Ruth Eckerd in 17, I think it was. It was a long time ago now.
2: Yeah, it was when John McLaughlin got together with Jimmy Herring, and they both had their bands, The Fourth Dimension and The Invisible Whip, playing their sets. And then they came out together and played some stuff from the Mahavishnu Orchestra. And man, let me tell you, it was absolutely mesmerizing.
3: Yeah, that was very impressive. The name escapes me of the album that they did. They kind of made the central piece of that last set. But the light show was wonderful, and the music was wonderful. And, of course, with John McLaughlin and Jimmy Herring, geez.
2: What can you do, you know, except for stand there and woo. Anyway, we're going to hear, and of course, this is really cool because they came out with a live album, Live in San Francisco 2018, of what we saw in concert.
3: That tour.
2: That's a good one. So we're going to hear that. And then we've got John McLaughlin playing along with Santana from the album Welcome 1973. Then we've got another hour to go after that. So more cool stuff. Again, if you want to give us a call, please do. It's 813-239-9663. And the email is dj@wmnf.org. And this is In the Groove here on WMNF Tampa.

0: Okay, it's a couple minutes after 11 p.m. here at WMNF Tampa, and you're listening to In the Groove. I'm Dennis, and he's Tim, and we're hanging out here filling in for Thor. Hey, just had a nice phone chat with our old friends. Wayne and Thorazine are out there listening to In the Groove tonight, so hey, guys.
1: Yep, it's good to know they're listening. Haven't talked to them in a while.
0: Yeah. Well, we've got another hour to go, Tim. Let's go through what we just heard. Flame Sky, gosh, one of my old favorite. It was a collaboration. I'm trying to say that word right. Collaboration with Carlos Santana and John McLaughlin from the Santana Welcome album that came out in 1973. That was the other track that those two guys got together on.

0: that I love hearing beyond their Love, Devotion, Surrender album. Great playing by both of those guys and the band as well. And before that, we heard Earthship, and that was live in San Francisco, 2018. And of course, that was John McLaughlin with his band, The Fourth Dimension, Jimmy Herring with his band, The Invisible Whip, and they both did their sets, and then they came out together for just a mind-blowing experience.
1: Yeah, I expected two sets, and then they came out for that third set, and it was as long as the others. That show lasted till midnight when we saw them.
0: Yeah, and I'll tell you that, in my mind, that was one of the concerts that I've been to in my later years that just really right up there on top. Anyway, so we've got a couple of bands that we're going to play in this second hour. And if I can find them here, let's see. Okay. We've got two bands, and the first one is a band called Aurora Clara, and it's an international band. They've got probably five or six albums out, and we're going to hear a couple of tracks by them. Interesting, the leader of the band is a guitar player who is born in Finland, I believe, and then somehow he ended up in Spain, and then the other members of the band came together, and again, they've got five or six albums out. We're going to hear one track. We could dedicate this to ourselves, Tim. It's called The Old Ones. And that came from an album called Clear Dawn out in 2022. And then we're going to go up to their very latest album, Seven Hills, in 2026. After that, we're going to get into a very long set to end the show, over a half an hour, of a band that I absolutely love these days. It's called The Third Mind. So, but let's get into the Aurora Clara first.

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2: Okay, it's 11:21 in the evening here at WMNF Tampa. You're listening to In the Groove. I'm Dennis Stone. Brother Tim is here, and we're sitting in for Thorin Scott. We heard a band called Aurora Clara, and we heard the old ones from Clear Dawn 2022, and Wise Raven was the second one from Seven Hills 2026. Going to get into a long set now. This is going to be the band, The Third Mind, and Dave Alvin, who played, I want to say, stuff other than the psychedelic stuff. He played a lot of guitar stuff, maybe rhythm and blues and country music even, and he came up with an idea of putting together a band that was just not ashamed of playing the old psychedelic stuff, and man, they really do it well. So we're going to hear three songs by the band. They've got, I want to say, four or five albums out now, and you should get them all because I got them. They're just great stuff. First song we're going to hear is a Electric Flag cover, Groovin' Is Easy, and I thought that would be a good song for a show called In a Groove. And then we've got Sally Goes Round the Roses. That was an early 60s hit song for a band. I think they were called the Janettes. And then a lot of the San Francisco bands did that as well. A bunch of bands did that, but I think Grace Slick and The Great Society did that also. And then we end up with just a monster version of East West, which is a Butterfield Blues composition. So that's going to be The Third Mind for about the next 34 minutes or so. If you'd like to give us a call, we'd love to hear from you. It's 813-239-9663. And also, still looking at the email screen, DJ@WMNF.org. Let's get into The Third Mind, Tim.

0: Okay, man, it's just about midnight around here at WMNF Tampa. And hey, it's been a blast sitting in for Thor and Scott on In the Groove tonight. And next week, I'm going to be out. I'm going to take my little vacation. And Tim and Ted are going to be in on the Dream Clinic doing their show.
1: Yep, we got a few cool things lined up. And of course, I can't think right now, but I know we've got some yes for Jane and St. Pete.
0: Here we go. Well, it is midnight right now. We're going to get out and get out of the way. And you're going to be hearing a little bit of the news and then getting into First Call.
1: Yep. So, all right, let's do that.
0: See you next time, everybody.
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I'm in Indian Rocks Beach this week, so I've brought you with me for a special off-cycle St. Pete Alive. Yes, there will be some Beach Boys in this and bands

We don't want to hear nothing about the beaches of Cheyenne. We want to hear about the beaches of St. Pete, which is why we finish the show with some local artists singing about

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1: Hey there, music fans. Welcome to Discovery Road. Discovery Road's where you hear new music from new artists. New music from some of your favorite artists. And then those lesser played gems that are not necessarily new. My name's Louise Coogan. And yes, I'm leading the way down Discovery Road today. We have new music from Peter Gabriel. We have something new from Suki Waterhouse. We'll hear another cut from Low Cut Connie, and I'll introduce you to Tasha. And let's not forget, the Rolling Stones have released yet another record. We'll hear from that too. Time to head down Discovery Road. Hop in. Let's go. We'll start today's show with brand new music from someone that we know and love. It's Bono. Brand new music from you too on Discovery Road.

That's a new song from Teddy Swims, Break Up in Reverse. There's only two songs on this EP. He's on tour now. I suspect we will have an album soon. We started things today with new music from U2, Street of Dreams. There's no word on a album yet, but I'm not a big video person, but check out the video. Bono and Edge are looking pretty good for old rockers. This is Discovery Road. I'm Louise Coogan. This comes from an album that won Americana Album of the Year. That is one of the categorizations about this album that I have a hard time with. It's John Batiste with his friend Andra Day on Discovery Road.

name is Ethan French. He is a young Australian who's creating music a similar style of Jacob Collier, doing all the instruments himself. He is very young and just on his way. He said what's happening to him is dreamlike. That's just a single I would. Day 48. Ethan French is his name. Before that, we heard John Batiste with Lean on My Love from his Grammy Award-winning album, Big Money. Won the award for Best Americana Album. Help me figure that one out. It is very hard to categorize people in the music industry doing what they love and what comes from their heart. Like this talent. It's Alison Russell, joined by Devin Gilfillian from the album In the Hour of Chaos. Love is a Golden Lion. And you're hearing it on Discovery Road.

Allison Russell and Devon Gilfillian started us out with Love is a Golden Lion. And we were just listening to Ryan Adams. Ryan Adams has a new album out. We just heard his remake of his song Firecracker that first appeared on his album 2001, the album Gold, 25 years ago. Ryan has re-recorded some of his music in a solo acoustic, and I find it very intriguing. We may hear more from Ryan Adams before the show is over. My only problem is the title of the album. It's The Suicide Handbook. Ryan Adams. People are redoing, reshuffling, spiffing up, reintroducing, as in this case. This album comes from 1973. It is a reissue. They have put some bonus tracks on it. It is NRBQ. The album is Workshop. And one of the bonus tracks is The Irresistible, RC Cola and a Moon Pie. It's NRBQ on Discovery Road.

Annie Lennox, certainly an influence on many young artists. Here's a trio from London. This is their debut album. Come Alive is the name of the song from the album called Shadow Hits. It's Discovery Road.

The trio from London call themselves EBB. E-B-B-B. We've talked about band names before. This is EBB from London with Come Alive. We also heard, before we heard Annie Lennox, Walking on Broken Glass, of course, going back to Diva, we heard new music from Suki Waterhouse. It's a brand new album entitled Loveland, and Suki is from London. She's an actor, a model, and a singer-songwriter. Back in Love from Suki Waterhouse. Oh, she has about 12 million followers. We started that set with RC Cola and a Moon Pie from NRBQ celebrating the album Workshop. The re-release of the full album is slated for August 7th. This is Discovery Road. I'm Louise Coogan. Glad you're sharing your time with me. Brand new music now.

That's T-Bone Burnett from an album he released a couple of years ago called The Other Side. Lucius was joining him on that track, Waiting for You. Before that, we heard from Ryan Adams, I'm Waiting, from his latest release. Now, I don't know if that's a new song or something that has been redone. If you know more about that than I do, drop me a line, louise@discoveryroad.live. louise@discoveryroad.live. I'm not sure if that was a new song, but I did think it was a pretty song. We also heard from Paula Cole. El Greco was the name of that track from her album Courage. And Fading Into Blue was from Matt Jaffe, just a single right now. You remember him. He's the Bay Area singer-songwriter kid that used to hang out at open mics until one of the members of Talking Heads spotted him, and things have changed since then for Matt Jaffe. We started that long set with brand new music from Peter Gabriel, I Belong to the Sky. He calls it the Bright Side Mix. I don't know that there's another mix, but Peter Gabriel still continues to make creative and expressive music. This is Discovery Road. I'm Louise Coogan. So glad you're sharing some time with me. As we cross over into the second hour, here's something new from internationally known jazz guitarist Julian Lage. On this album, he is joined by John Modeski, York Roeder, and Kenny Woolison. It's produced by Joe Henry. The album is called Scenes from Above. The track, Something More. Brand new music from Julian Lage to take us over into the next hour of Discovery Road.